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10: Girl Guiding says its members are facing rising levels of sexism and misogyny on the internet. It says a national task force aimed at tackling the problem across society is launched. The Women's and Equalities Minister says addressing harmful attitudes online, in workplaces and in communities is everyone's business. Baroness Gohier is Chief Executive of the Muslim Women's Network and says the work begins with prevention.
11: You've got to start from a very young age in schools, getting boys involved. It's got to be consistent across all subjects, posters on the wall saying it's zero tolerance, getting girls to report, colleges involved, universities involved, a tech company needs to be involved as well.
10: Cabin-style prison cells could be installed at HMP Castle Huntly near Dundee to tackle overcrowding. Prefabricated modular rooms are being considered in what would be the first use of the units at a Scottish jail. Also known as rapid deployment cells, the scheme aims to create extra spaces for prisoners without building a new jail. The Scottish Prison Service is currently seeking contractors for the project. whom the USAP has revealed a safe room was built at his Dundee home after police warned of threats to his safety. The politician says the panic room was installed following advice from officers when he became First Minister in March 2023. A safe room was subsequently built at his family home in Broughty Ferry, which he shares with his wife Nadia Al-Nakla, stepdaughter Maya and daughter Amal. And Princess Diana's brother claims the press has a cancerous influence on Harry and Meghan's lives. Earl Spencer says the media treatment of the Duke and Duchess of Sussex echoes what his sister went through. He's also made several allegations against the King in his new book. Buckingham Palace responded this week saying grief can cloud reason. Jenny Bonds, a former royal correspondent.
12: People seem to be centering on this thing about Harry and Meghan and whether or not their treatment echoes that of Diana. And yes, the Earl Spencer did say that in the BBC interview, but only because he was asked. This is about the media, it's not about the King.

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1: I mean, you practically live with each other already, but that's great. Did you hear that, Joe?
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9: And now, the weather.
10: Outside, gloomy skies, a persistent drizzle, and a chilly wind blowing from the west, north, east, and south.
11: But inside, temperatures of toasty warm, with a high chance of plush rugs, soft lighting, and snuggly throws. 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
13: Oh, animals can't speak to drivers. But if they could, they would be asking us, telling us by the sounds of it, to put our litter and fruit waste in the bin. Because roadside litter kills an estimated 3 million animals every year. No wonder they sound miffed. So let's lend them a paw. Let's take our rubbish with us and bin it properly. National Highways. And what's that? They said thanks very much.
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16: Dundee University has been urged to rule out compulsory job losses as 5 weeks of strikes begin today. Members of the University and Colleges Union are taking part in the protest, with staff set to walk out every weekday through to October 23rd. It comes as the university seeks to reduce its staff numbers further as it responds to financial pressures. The institution says it'll seek to minimise the effects of strike action on students. Princess Diana's brother says he felt it was his duty to write a new memoir about his sister, which has included damning claims about the king. He alleges the then Prince Charles said we'll forget her soon enough following her death in 1997. Buckingham Palace says grief can cloud reason. Earl Spencer also says Harry and Meghan's media treatment echoes what his sister went through. Emma Jones is from Hacked Off.
9: You only have to look at stories about Meghan Markle and Prince Harry to see that there's still this monetized hatred. And I think that that element of press intrusion and harassment hasn't changed at all. And it won't change until the press are regulated.
16: Council bosses are blaming a land ownership matter for holding up plans for £300,000 Broxton Park and Ride improvements. Work on upgrading the entrance to the busy site was supposed to start in February, but it's yet to get underway. Now, Perth and Kinross Council tells The Courier it's working to address a land ownership matter before the project can progress. And an NHS campaign is encouraging people across Scotland to record their decision about organ and tissue donation and make sure family and friends know. While more than 2.9 million of us have already done so, new figures from the NHS Organ Donor Register show 4 in 10 Scots haven't. As Organ Donation Week starts today, the Scottish Government's Don't Leave Your Loved Ones in Doubt appeal is urging people to record their choice on the donor register. Specialist nurse Jessica Kemp's backing that up.
17: I know that it's an incredibly difficult conversation to have, but we're much more likely to actually need an organ transplant than to actually be in a position to become a donor. And so it's really important that we come together, we talk about what organ donation is and what we would want after our death.
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16: Cloudy skies this morning with a few scattered showers and temperatures expected to reach highs of 19 Celsius. I'm Tom Irvin. You're up to date on Original 106.

0: And people search for the hero on Original 106. Good morning. Hello. It's about 10 past 6. Monday morning breakfast. We're Dave and Vanessa. Welcome to a shiny new week. I am wounded already this morning. It's only 10 past 6. I had to go and get petrol before I came here.
1: Oh,
0: 172.9.
1: No. That's wild. It was 174.9. Oh. I was in St Andrews. That's where I saw that. And I think it was 197.9 for diesel. Nearly £2.
0: Really?
1: That's before you even get to Kinross Services. If that's what your town stations are charging, what on earth is the one of the most expensive service stations on the planet charging?
0: There's three that are particularly brutal. One is Kinross Services. The other one is halfway between Dundee and Aberdeen that I've forgotten the name of.
1: Stracathro
0: and Stirling Services.
1: Oh, right.
0: They're all horrible.
1: Don't run out of fuel near them.
0: Try not to do that. Anyway, I'm wounded by that this morning, but let's play some tunes. Here's Somber.

0: Don't have to take our clothes off. It's Original 106 coming up for 20 past six for Monday morning.
1: Okay, it's a biography baffle. I'm going to give you some clues for a celebrity. We'll do two batches. You tell us who the celebrity is, please. The earlier you get them, the better. And you just generally get to feel smug. So this person, long before they went into the career they're known for, did teach themselves guitar at age 8. Totally self-taught. Was such a passionate guitarist, he auditioned for the Canadian hard rock band Helix. Canadian is important. And actually, later on, did join Coldplay on stage at Glastonbury.
0: So who is it? That's clue one. We'll make it a little bit more obvious in the next clue if you've no idea. But if you do, WhatsApp us 01592 757 757 or you can text 81400. 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
2: Good morning, Peter here with the latest on the roads. The Queensbury crossing all clear so far today, north and southbound. A light flow of traffic on the A92 through the Red House, Bankhead and Preston. Roundabouts the A985 in Fife checks out clear. However, we do have a closure coming into effect today. That's from 9 o'clock until 3 o'clock on the A921 between Kirkcaldy and Kinghorn. Please use alternative routes there. No problems at this stage on your main routes around Perth, the Broxton and Inveraman roundabouts all clear. Over to Dundee, a light flow of traffic on the Kingsway and across the Tay Bridge. If you spot any problems, call the original 106 Jambusser line on 01592 85 44 66.

0: KWS on Original 106, which I think sounds like one of those sort of fake solicitors firms that chases you for parking tickets you haven't paid.
1: Yes. We found out what KWS stood for, didn't we? And I've forgotten now.
0: I can't remember.
1: It was something to do with chaos.
0: Was it? I can't remember.
1: That's it now.
0: But the internet will tell you. Junior, Senior and Tiffany lined up after your news headlines. It's 6:30.
2: Dundee University has been urged to rule out compulsory job losses as 5 weeks of strikes begin today. It comes as the institution seeks to reduce its staff numbers further in response to financial pressures. Princess Diana's brother says the media's treatment of the Duke and Duchess of Sussex has echoes of his sister's experience. Earl Spencer says he feels it's his duty to write a memoir. And Perth and Kinross council bosses are blaming a land ownership matter for holding up plans for £300,000 Broxton Park and Ride improvements.

0: Junior Seniors, move your feet on Original 106 for Monday morning breakfast. Hello. Right, so one big thing that we need to tell you about is that we're going to give you the chance to win your way into the final day's play of the Alfred Dunhill Links Championship, which is on the way soon. It runs from the 1st to the 4th of October this year. And Bob McIntyre, I think, is defending his title for this one. You can be there for the final day's play, which I think is going to be epic.
1: Super cool. I was in St Andrews a couple of times last week, and they've started building all of the big seating bits. Mm-hmm. You know, that on the last hole of the course, which is cool. It's also absolutely hoaching in St Andrews with tourists and golfers from around the world. So they're obviously waiting for
0: it. Yeah, of course it will be. Look, we can sort you out not only with tickets, but we'll also be able to upgrade one winner to a VIP hospitality package at the old course on that final day's play. So if you want to know more, we'll tell you a bit later on this morning. Right now, though, here's Tiffany.

0: original 106. There you go. Big tunes like that take the sting out of it being Monday morning.
1: Okay, Biography Baffler. We are giving you clues as to who the celebrity is. You tell us who it is. So far, I've given you this. This person taught himself to play guitar when he was

0: and actually auditioned for the Canadian hard rock band Helix. He then joined Coldplay on stage in 2024. I will tell you, this person, though, is not known for being a musician. They're known for something else. As part of their other career, filming, it was quite well known that he was very tired because he was filming a TV series and a film at the same time and was getting very little sleep.
1: All right, who is it? Quite vague this morning, especially for a Monday. 01592757757 is our WhatsApp number. Give us a shout.
0: I'll give you an extra bit. He played the guitar in one of his films.
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15: Good morning, Peter here with the latest on the roads. No issues over the Queensferry crossing north or southbound as of yet. A light flow of traffic on the A985 towards Dunfermline, and it's all clear on the 92 through the Preston, Bankhead and Red House roundabouts. The A921 is going to be closed due to roadworks. That's after 9 a.m. Please allow extra time for journeys as you follow the diversion there. Up to Perth, traffic light at the Broxton and Inveramond roundabouts. No problems on Dundee Road as of yet, and Dundee itself, the Kingsway clear both ways and a late flow of traffic over the Tay Bridge. If you spot any problems, call the original 106 Jam Bus Online on 01592 85 44 66.

0: Teddy Swims and The Door on Original 106. Vanessa has been very fixated on doors over the last couple of weeks, and particularly her front door.
1: I painted it and then I gave it a second coat. Very dull, I know, but every time I come up to my door, I'm proud of it. It still looks rubbish. But the bits that were all chipped off, and it's a wooden door, so the bits that are all chipped off and stuff are now covered up. I didn't do what you should do, which is like sand it down to the bare wood and paint it again. I just put another coat over
0: right,
1: the whole lot
0: so
1: of it.
0: So it's going to look horrible again in 6 months is what you're telling me.
1: Yeah, probably. But right now, looks good.
0: Nice.
1: And that's all you
0: need
1: to worry about.
0: As long as it's made you happy, that's all that matters. Answer to your biography, Baffler, is coming up soon. Right now, here's Paolo. 10 out of 10 on Original 106.

0: Shawn Mendes and the rest. That is Senorita. Just says Shawn Mendes on my screen. I forget. Is it Camila Cabello, the other person? I think so. Good morning. It is Dinger Thinger slash Biography Bathler Answer Time. We had a celebrity, some clues for said celebrity, and was asking you who was it. Morning, says Liney. Morning, D&V, celebrity baffler, Marty McFly. Oh, Marty McFly's sister. I mean, Michael J. Fox. I think maybe I could go back in time and check. Yes, it is. Michael J. Fox, who taught himself guitar and then used it, obviously, playing the guitar in Back to the Future. Morning to Jeff, getting it right as well. Hi to Alan. Who else we got here? We've got Lorraine, Darren, and Lewis. Correct answer.
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3: Dundee University has been urged to rule out compulsory job losses as 5 weeks of strikes begin today. Members of the University and Colleges Union are taking part in the protests, with staff set to walk out every weekday through to October 23rd. It comes as the university seeks to reduce its staff numbers further as it responds to financial pressures. The institution says it'll seek to minimise the effects of strike action on students. Princess Diana's brother says he felt it was his duty to write a new memoir about his sister, which has included damning claims about the king. He alleges the then Prince Charles said we'll forget her soon enough following her death in 1997. Buckingham Palace says grief can cloud reason. Earl Spencer also says Harry and Meghan's media treatment echoes what his sister went through. Emma Jones is from Hacked Off.
4: You only have to look at stories about Meghan Markle and Prince Harry to see that there's still this monetized hatred. And I think that element of press intrusion and harassment hasn't changed at all, and it won't change until the press are regulated.
3: Council bosses are blaming a land ownership matter for holding up plans for £300,000 Broxton Park and Ride improvements. Work on upgrading the entrance to the busy site was supposed to start in February, but it's yet to get underway. Now, Perth and Kinross Council tells the Courier it's working to address a land ownership matter before the project can progress. And an NHS campaign is encouraging people across Scotland to record their decision about organ and tissue donation and make sure family and friends know. While more than 2.9 million of us have already done so, new figures from the NHS Organ Donor Register show 4 in 10 Scots haven't. As Organ Donation Week starts today, the Scottish Government's Don't Leave Your Loved Ones in Doubt appeal is urging people to record their choice on the donor register. Specialist nurse Jessica Kemp's backing that up.
5: I know that it's an incredibly difficult conversation to have, but we're much more likely to actually need an organ transplant than to actually be in a position to become a donor. And so it's really important that we come together, we talk about what organ donation is and what we would want after our death.
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3: Cloudy skies this morning with a few scattered showers and temperatures expected to reach highs of 19 Celsius. I'm Tom Irvin. You're up to date on Original 106.

0: Greatest day on original morning, just about 10 past 7, breakfast, 21st of September today. We are Dave and Vanessa. Over the weekend, I ordered a new gear knob for my car.
1: Big news, big news.
0: I know, well look, so there's a reason for me telling you this story, but the first thing I'll say is I've got a spring-loaded gear knob, and because my knob is a little bit weak, every so often it pops off and smacks me in the face when I'm driving along.
1: Why is it spring-loaded? Is it so that you can push it down for reverse?
0: Yes, exactly. So it's got like a reversey bit on it, but every so often, because it's a bit weak, it smacks me in the face.
1: It's not great, is it?
0: Need a new one.
1: Right.
0: So I went online and researched what the proper way is, because it's a funny sort of fit, and it says, we'll order this one, but you need this very specific glue called Loctite 170. I'd never heard of before. Mm. You can only get from very specific glue people.
1: Right.
0: And so I went online and found a very specific glue person and a new knob. Ordered the pair of them, all good, apart from the fact that when I ordered the glue, which was $12.99, which is extortionate for glue, but you know, you have to
1: It's a very specific glue.
0: I put my thing through and was like, give me your card, blah, blah, blah, and it said, your order has been confirmed, with the caveat that we'll have to run a credit check before we send it out.
1: It's very expensive glue.
0: I have never been credit checked for a tube of glue before.
1: Do you think they've got a big problem with people that don't have enough money buying their glue?
0: I don't know. It's £12.
1: I mean, it's expensive for glue, but it's also still £12. But it sounds like they've had a run on people saying, I've not got the money for that. Thanks for sending it.
0: It's a weird one, isn't it? Please don't let this be a new thing that I'm getting 47 credit checks a day. And also, sorry, you don't have enough money. She'll just have to continue getting smacked in the face by your gear knob.
1: I can loan you the £12 if you need. Can't have that.
0: It was only payday last week.

0: Lovely gold on Original 106. Tony Hadley is currently on a UK tour. He visits the Usher Hall in Edinburgh on the 23rd of November if you want to see him. And also he's become a big fan of wild swimming. And he's been seen, there's people taking pictures of him in the sea.
1: You can't escape. I went for a wild swim yesterday, and that's always the thing. Because people, at this time of year, as you're starting to get back into autumn and winter, you and your pals are probably the only people in the water. And then people just take pictures of you. Tony Hadley or not, they just take pictures
0: because they're like, crazy.
1: Look at that person in the water. And then they film you and stuff. And like, oh. So
0: for Tony Hadley, it's worse though, because...
1: Because he's Tony Hadley.
0: Well, exactly. So people, look at that crazy man in the water.
1: Oh!
0: Is that not the guy from Spandau Ballet?
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2: Good morning, Peter here with the latest on the roads. Traffic is slowing southbound over the Queensferry crossing from Fife to Edinburgh. Queues forming on your approach to the bridge, but no major delays elsewhere on the M90 in Fife. The A92 traffic slowing in both directions past Glenrothes, particularly into the Preston roundabout. Expect delays in the area there. The A921 is to close after 9 o'clock this morning. That's between Kirkcaldy and Kinghorn due to roadworks. Please use alternative routes and expect some delays there. The A9 northbound traffic is building into the Broxton roundabout at Perth. No problems at the Inveramond, however. Over to Dundee, traffic all clear on Forfar Road and Arbroath Road. A light flow of traffic on the Kingsway and across the Tay Bridge. If you spot any problems, call the original 106 Jambusser line on 01592 85 44 66.

0: you were to complete that sentence this morning, Vanessa, what would it be? Man, I need
1: the toilet. It's always that, isn't it? Surely right. That's the sentence. Man, I need the toilet. Man, I need a cup of tea. Man, I need some more money.
0: Yes.
1: Man, I need a holiday.
0: Man, I need to get my bathroom decorated because my radiator's all rusty and manky. Mm. Yeah.
1: Just paint over the rust. More like mine then. On the way, your sports news after your news headlines. It's 7:30.
2: Dundee University has been urged to rule out compulsory job losses as 5 weeks of strikes begin today. It comes as the institution seeks to reduce its staff numbers further in response to financial pressures. Princess Diana's brother says the media's treatment of the Duke and Duchess of Sussex has echoes of his sister's experience. Earl Spencer says he feels it's his duty to write a memoir. And Perth and Kinross council bosses are blaming a land ownership matter for holding up plans for £300,000 Broxton Park and Ride improvements.
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2: Dundee United manager Jim Goodwin has praised Ejese Metsoko for making the most of a rare opportunity in his side's 3-0 win over St Mirren. The Togo international was handed just a second league start following his summer move from Victoria Pilsen on a season-long loan and provided the assist for Lyle Cameron's goal. And Goodwin's revealed Metsoko had caught the eye with an all-round purposeful display. But he's also praised his whole squad while speaking with DUTV at the weekend.
5: You know, the thing that pleased me most was the really good technical ability, all of the players wanting the ball, demanding the ball, and I thought our decision-making at times throughout the game was excellent. You know, when to play short, when to go that little bit longer, and thoroughly deserved all 3 points.
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0: Joyride on Original 106. It's 25 to 8 morning. Happy Monday. On the telly tonight is a brand new TV show called Clickbait Clinic. Have you heard about this?
1: No, I've not, no.
0: So Clickbait Clinic is Stacey Dooley, and she is tonight going to be investigating people doing height maxing. Now, this is when you go for leg lengthening surgery, when you think you're too short and you have...
1: That's a thing?
0: They break your leg.
1: Oh, no!
0: Insert a bit in to make you a little bit
1: taller. That's horrible! And also, it'll be out of balance with the rest of your torso. So you'll have like a really short torso, like a normal for your last legs.
0: Yes.
1: Torso. And then you're going to have like super long legs. You're going to look weird.
0: So...
1: Oh, that's horrible. I don't like it.
0: I think most people are doing this. It's just a sort of vanity thing that they'd like to be taller.
1: But why? Why?
0: But breaking your leg and inserting an extra bit of leg in is a stretch. Well, literally.
1: That's funny. Why?
0: So you can see over people at concerts, obviously.
1: Oh, but you're the problem then, aren't you?
0: I am the problem. I'm 6'1". So it's the seeing over of me is the problem.
1: Then they become the problem because they're taller than you and everybody behind them hates them.
0: So it's an absolute no for me, but I think I might actually watch that on the telly tonight.
1: Oh, it's definitely... Interestingly enough, clickbait, and I will watch it.
0: Yeah. Sold.
1: Shudders.
0: Avicii, here's Hey Brother. Hey.

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3: Okay, four away from 1K means that you can win £1,000 for matching four answers with our person. Our person today is Emma from News.
0: And yeah, if you think you can take on the challenge, then we'd be delighted to hear from you. Look, it's a Monday and Mondays are garbage. So this brings a bit of joy into it. By way of you winning a grand.
3: And cash.
0: Having a think about what you would want to do with that. Because it's a lovely problem to have. Oh, I've got a sudden grand I wasn't expecting.
3: It's a holiday all day long. You're putting that money on, is it not?
0: You reckon?
3: A holiday all day long. Well, unless you've just come off a holiday. But I'd still use it for a holiday.
0: Okay. What do you reckon? Give us a shout and let us know what you fancy on this morning. 01592 757 757. You're playing with our Emma from News again this week. Question number one is a drink you might have at breakfast time.
3: All right, if you want to play the game, give us a call, 01592 757 757. Fact of the day.
0: Birds can see a colour that we can't.
3: Ooh.
0: There's an extra colour in bird world. So we've got three types of colour-sensitive cone cells in our eyes, broadly tuned to red, green and blue. Birds have four. And that means that they see a lot more colour variation and a lot of different colours that we can't see at all.
3: Wow, so they might be looking at us and we look totally different to them.
0: I was going to say we look purple, but we don't. We look another colour that we can't see.
3: And we'll never know.
0: Mind blown.
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1: Original 106 traffic and travel with Arnold Clark's Deal Drop. Our biggest savings have just landed.
2: Good morning, Peter here with the latest on the roads. Traffic is still slowing southbound over the Queensferry crossing at the minute. The A985 Admiralty Road heavy eastbound as you go past Rosyth in towards the M90. The A92 heavy traffic in both directions past Glenrothes. You're queuing heavily into the Preston roundabout. Expect delays in the area there. The A921 is to close today after 9 a.m. due to roadworks. That's between Kirkcaldy and Kinghorn. The M90 northbound is slowing towards the Broxton roundabout. About at Perth, the A9 all clear at the Inveramond roundabout. Over in Dundee, slow traffic on the Kingsway both ways through the Swallow roundabout, all clear over the Tay Bridge at the minute. However, Forfar Road and Riverside Drive checkout clear. If you spot any problems, call the original 106 Jambuster line on 01592 85 44 66.

0: Don't You Want Me. 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
0: Okay, we're off to speak to Claire this morning. Morning.
3: Morning.
4: Claire, we were discussing a fried breakfast and that you had one at the weekend. Are you having one this morning?
3: No, I'm going to have to clean the dishes from the one at the weekend.
4: From the week, it sounds like a big fried breakfast. What did you, not that I'm salivating, but I am. What did you have for your fried breakfast at the weekend, please?
3: What did I have? Black pudding, bacon, sausage, egg, tart scones, mushrooms, beans, toast.
4: Oh.
0: Vanessa's got the, she's got love eyes at the moment.
4: It sounds amazing. One of my favourite things on a fried breakfast plate is a tatty scone. That's nice, yep. And I'm glad to hear you opted for that.
3: My favourite is black pudding and tatty scone.
4: Is it? Right. Yeah. I'm glad to hear you didn't have a hash brown on there, because in my opinion, the worst.
3: Sorry, I don't like them either.
4: Yes, really? Claire!
0: Right, no, I'm going to go against the grain here. I love a hash brown. I am all about
4: slimy in your mouth. You know,
0: I will have your hash browns. There you go. If you don't want them,
4: right,
0: I will come and get them.
4: Okay.
0: I'll come to your house and I'll take your hash browns straight off you.
4: Okay, you can have as many as you like.
3: You can have mine as well, Dave.
0: Excellent. Right, 4 away from 1K. Are you ready to play the game?
3: Oh, yeah.
0: All right, 4 questions. We've asked our Emma from News. Your job is to try and match her pre-recorded answers. Good luck.
4: Okay, here we go. Could you name a breakfast drink, please?
3: Coffee.
4: A reason you'd visit the doctor, but not for being sick. A reason other than that.
3: To get an injection.
4: A job where you're on your feet all day.
3: Cleaner.
4: And a reason you might light a candle.
3: In memory of somebody.
4: Okay. Rapid fire.
0: That's it.
4: Let's go back over it. Drink you would have for breakfast. You said coffee. Emma said?
5: It's got to be a coffee, surely.
4: Wakey, wakey.
0: First one's in.
4: Shine. A reason you'd visit the doctor, but not when you were sick. You said injection. Emma said?
5: They need a top-up of their prescription?
0: No.
4: Collect a prescription. So that is not a match, so we can't win, but we are nosiest to see how you did. A job where you're on your feet all day. You said a cleaner, Emma said.
5: Like a nurse or something, surely, right? They're always on their feet.
4: Yeah, that's true, actually. So not a match. And a reason to light a candle. You said a memory of somebody, Emma said.
5: A memory of someone that's died? Is that kind of the answer you mean?
0: Yeah, match.
4: Yeah, so, match. 2 out of 4.
0: 2 out of 4. I would have said because of the power cut. That was what I thought straight away. But yeah.
4: You're a boy. Ah, well. 2 out of 4, 50% of the way there. But we have learned you are in club hating hash browns, and that has made me happy, Claire. I'm not the only one.
3: Good.
0: Enjoy your Monday, and we'll speak to you again soon, okay?
3: Okay, guys. Have a nice day. Thank you.
0: Bye. There you go. So she didn't win £1,000, but in Vanessa's view, she did win because she hasn't had a hash brown.

0: Sam Fender. People watching, it's Original 106. Monday breakfast. But later on this morning, your chance to win with the Alfred Dunhill Links Championship. We want to send you along to enjoy the final day's play.
1: Exciting. Yeah, I've seen them setting up the seating and everything for that already in St. Andrews.
0: Yeah, I was in St. Andrews yesterday, which we'll talk more about in a bit, and I saw all the goings-on that were there, and St. Andrews, by the way, was like being in the middle of London yesterday.
1: It's jumping at the minute, isn't it?
0: My God. So anyway, if you fancy being at the final day's play for the Dunhill Links Championship, then we will tell you all the details of how we can make that happen, and also potentially upgrade you to VIP hospitality status.
1: Fancy.
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3: Dundee University has been urged to rule out compulsory job losses as 5 weeks of strikes begin today. Members of the University and Colleges Union are taking part in the protests, with staff set to walk out every weekday through to October 23rd. It comes as the university seeks to reduce its staff numbers further as it responds to financial pressures. The institution says it'll seek to minimise the effects of strike action on students. Princess Diana's brother says he felt it was his duty to write a new memoir about his sister, which has included damning claims about the king. He alleges the then Prince Charles said we'll forget her soon enough following her death in 1997. Buckingham Palace says grief can cloud reason. Earl Spencer also says Harry and Meghan's media treatment echoes what his sister went through. Emma Jones is from Hacked Off.
4: You only have to look at stories about Meghan Markle and Prince Harry to see that there's still this monetized hatred. And I think that element of press intrusion and harassment hasn't changed at all, and it won't change until the press are regulated.
3: Council bosses are blaming a land ownership matter for holding up plans for £300,000 Broxton Park and Ride improvements. Work on upgrading the entrance to the busy site was supposed to start in February, but it's yet to get underway. Now, Perth and Kinross Council tells The Courier it's working to address a land ownership matter before the project can progress. And an NHS campaign is encouraging people across Scotland to record their decision about organ and tissue donation and make sure family and friends know. While more than 2.9 million of us have already done so, new figures from the NHS Organ Donor Register show 4 in 10 Scots haven't. As Organ Donation Week starts today, the Scottish Government's Don't Leave Your Loved Ones in Doubt appeal is urging people to record their choice on the donor register. Specialist nurse Jessica Kemp's backing that up.
5: I know that it's an incredibly difficult conversation to have, but we're much more likely to actually need an organ transplant than to actually be in a position to become a donor. And so it's really important that we come together, we talk about what organ donation is and what we would want after our death.
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3: Bosses at Perthshire's luxury Glen Eagles Hotel are planning more investments in a bid to strengthen its position at the forefront of world-class luxury hospitality. The five-star resort received almost £5 million of upgrades last year, but Glen Eagles Hotels Limited says it wants to keep investing in new and existing concepts in order to stay a step ahead in a competitive marketplace.
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3: Cloudy skies this morning with a few scattered showers and temperatures expected to reach highs of 19 Celsius. I'm Tom Irvin. You're up to date on Original 106.

0: Hall & Oates, You Make My Dreams on Original 106 Monday Breakfast. Hello, good morning, 21st of September today, which please bear that fact in mind because that'll be important in just a second. But first, we're going to talk about how I was in St Andrews yesterday at the Lynx Fest, which was happening.
1: Explain, please.
0: So we talked about it on the radio and then I actually sold it to myself.
1: Oh, that's nice.
0: I'm going to go to that. So they'd set up, and it was just along the road a little bit from the old course, and they'd set up a whole free family day. They had singers on, they had a longest putt challenge, they had a name the sheep challenge, they had fancy coffees, they had crafting workshops, and the bit that sold it to me, a bespoke crazy golf.
1: Ooh, well that's nice.
0: Now, I suck at normal golf, and so I'm right in on the crazy golf with the seven-year-olds.
1: Even at that, I still struggle, to be honest.
0: My favourite was that they had, somebody had made, it must have taken ages, entirely out of wood, a crazy golf bit or a hole that was made out of the fourth bridge.
1: Oh, that's cool.
0: So you had to go across all three cantilevers of the fourth bridge and then into it. It was really well done.
1: Oh, wow, that's cool.
0: But the downside of this is my problem with crazy golf every time I go is there's always somebody chewing your bumper.
1: That's true. Here's the thing, I do crazy golf the rare times I do it because I can't do golf. I also can't play crazy golf, to be honest. So I'm taking ages at it, aren't I? I'm like 40 goes. And then there's people, there's a queue of people behind me waiting for me. And I'm like, why are you guys doing it so quickly? It's crazy golf. If you can do this quickly, go and do golf.
0: Yes.
1: I'm allowed to be rubbish here. Stop making me feel bad.
0: That's exactly it. And I stood there and I'm trying to take my shots. And a couple of them I just gave up because there was people who were standing there. I mean, they're literally breathing down your neck. Let me. Oh, it's my hole now. Hurry up. You're taking too long.
1: Yeah.
0: Like, oh.
1: Well, if you intimidate me, I'm going to not get the golf ball in the hole ummer. So just chat amongst yourselves, because if you're breathing down my neck, you're going to be here even longer.
0: But anyway, apart from that, it was really lovely. And I think what a great thing that they've put on for free for people to go along with.
1: Was it a one day thing or is it still
0: on? It's done now, so sorry.
1: Right.
0: I've sold it to you.
1: I'm totally in. People breathing down my neck, I'm there.
0: Yesterday.
1: Oh.

0: Madonna, Beautiful Stranger on original. It's 20 past 8, Monday breakfast. So yeah, 21st of September, the day that Earth, Wind & Fire sang about.
1: Got to make sure I do something interesting tonight then so that I can remember it. Oh, I'm going out for a meal tonight.
0: There you go.
1: There we go.
0: You're doing a thing. At the weekend, this is a bit of a weird thing, but occasionally when we're out and about, either of us, someone will recognise us from the radio. It doesn't happen very often, and because it doesn't happen very often, it's lovely, but also a bit weird for us.
1: It is. It is lovely to meet people that are listening, though. It is really nice. But it's also like, I'm usually a state.
0: Mm-hmm.
1: And all that kind of stuff.
0: But the reason that I mention this is because I was down the high street. I was wandering about with my other half. And a woman stopped me. And she said, wait a minute. Are you... You're Dale from Dale and Vanessa? And then she said, on... And inserted a totally other radio station that we've never been on.
1: No. Not together, anyway.
0: And I was like, nearly, yep. I went, Dave, not Dale. She, ah, it's like Dave.
1: Dale and Vanessa.
0: Dale and Vanessa.
1: Brilliant, great. I love that.
0: And then she went, so where is Vanessa then?
1: We often get that as well. Like, if you bump into somebody, they will always ask where the other person is. I love that she called you Dale.
0: Mm.
1: What did you say to where I was?
0: I said, I've got absolutely no idea. But she said, all right, okay. Are you still on the radio? I went, yes. And is Vanessa still on the radio? Because I know she gave it up to be a bus driver. Now, a while ago, Vanessa did learn to be a bus driver.
1: I did learn to be a bus driver. I do have a bus driving licence, mm-hmm. and you never know when that can come in handy.
0: Mm. But not yet having given it up. But no. It was a strange thing. So anyway, it's Dale and Vanessa. Dale's a cooler name, isn't it?
1: I love Dale and Vanessa. That's brilliant. I think of you as a chipmunk, though.
0: Oh, yeah.
1: Yeah,
0: maybe less so. Travel's on the way next.
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3: Good morning, Peter here with the latest on the roads. No major delays north or southbound over the Queensferry crossing now, and light flow traffic on the A985 at Forsyth. The A92 all clear at the Red House roundabout, however, very heavy in both directions past Glenrothes, particularly into the Preston roundabout north and south. Don't expect delays in the area there. Traffic heavy at the Gallatin roundabout at Kirkcaldy. Slow moving traffic as well on the A91 in both directions through Auchtermurty. The M90 heavy northbound to the Broxton roundabout at Perth. The A9 slow in both ways between Auchterarder and Perth itself. Dundee Road queuing northbound in towards South Street. Over to Dundee, light flow traffic over the Tay Bridge north and southbound. No delays on Arbroath Road or Forfar Road, and the Kingsway checks out clear both ways. If you spot any problems, call the original 106 Jambusser line on 01592 85 44 66.

0: That is Taylor Swift, I Knew It, I Knew You on Original 106. So mostly cloudy today. I mean, it might brighten up later on towards kind of late afternoon tea time, but it is going to be quite warm. Highs of about 19.
1: Oh, that's nice, yeah.
0: Through the clouds, at least. Tuesday looks much the same, actually. So a warmer week than it has been.
1: Mild but cloudy. Sports news on the way after your news headlines at 8:30.
2: Dundee University has been urged to rule out compulsory job losses as 5 weeks of strikes begin today. It comes as the institution seeks to reduce its staff numbers further in response to financial pressures. Princess Diana's brother says the media's treatment of the Duke and Duchess of Sussex has echoes of his sister's experience. Earl Spencer says he feels it's his duty to write a memoir. And Perthink and Ross council bosses are blaming a land ownership matter for holding up plans for £300,000 Broxton Park and Ride improvements.
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2: Dundee United manager Jim Goodwin has praised Ejese Metsoko for making the most of a rare opportunity in his side's 3-0 win over St Mirren. The Togo international was handed just a second league start following his summer move from Victoria Pilsen on a season-long loan and provided the assist for Lyle Cameron's goal. And Goodwin's revealed Metsoko had caught the eye with an all-round purposeful display. But he's also praised his whole squad while speaking with DUTV at the weekend.
5: You know, the thing that pleased me most was the, you know, the really good technical ability, all of the players wanting the ball, demanding the ball, and I thought our decision-making at times throughout the game was excellent. You know, when to play short, when to go that little bit longer, and, you know, thoroughly deserved all 3 points.
2: You're up to date on Original 106.

0: Monday morning breakfast. Hope you had a good weekend, whatever you were up to. It was doors open day over the weekend for certain areas. And I took advantage of that. I ended up in Bowness. And we went to the... They've got a big museum. They've got a couple of museums in Bowness, actually. But I went to the big railway museum they've got there. I've never been before. It's been there for a long time. And I knew about it, but I've never been.
1: Didn't know that was a thing. Wow, okay.
0: We went because it was free to get in. And it was very good. But while we were there, we saw that they were also running special steam trains on the day.
2: That's what they do.
0: But it was a fish supper on the train experience that they were running.
1: Smelly.
0: So, yeah, so you get wee run on the steam train. And I don't know how long the Bowness Railway is. Maybe about 5 miles, maybe slightly more than that.
1: Right, okay.
0: You get a wee run on the steam train, you get a fish supper while you're on it, and you get to come back again. I think the whole journey, they said, takes about an hour.
1: Okay.
0: And I was like, all right, okay, how much would that be for the three of us, bearing in mind we just turned up on spec? And they said, well, you can't get on because we're fully booked. It was jumping.
1: Wow.
0: Loads of people liked the idea of a fish supper on the steam train.
1: Love it.
0: But we looked up to see how much it would have been for the three of us. £127.50.
1: Well, I hope you get two bits of fish for that in each one.
0: So I looked to see how much it was just to get on the steam train, and it was 17 quid per adult, and it would have been a tenner for Olivia. So 44 quid.
1: 44 quid, no fish and chips. Mm-hmm. 127 if you want fish and chips,
0: yes,
1: with it.
0: That's a pricey fish supper, isn't it?
1: Quite a lot more for a consider one's a kid's fish supper. That's reminded me of, I had a fish supper in St Andrews the other week. And we've said before that Fife is the only place, if you're going to get a fish supper in Fife, Fife is the only place where you get two bits of fish.
0: Yeah.
1: It's a thing.
0: Mm-hmm.
1: Not sure why, but it is a thing. With the exception of the place I went to in St Andrews, where it was very good, but it was just one bit of fish. And I made my observation about that. And that was that.
0: I could hear the disappointment in your voice.
1: Wait a minute, why am I only getting one bit of fish? This is Edinburgh territory. Not right.
0: Lola Young, this is Messy. It's Original 106.

0: Lola Young with Messi on Original 106. It's 20 to 9 now. Fact of the day.
1: Tigers, they're orange, aren't they?
0: Yes.
1: They've got stripes on them, and they're supposed to be camouflage, but if whenever you watch a nature programme, you might think the same thing. I can see it in the bushes, because it's orange. So how is that? How is that camouflage?
0: I've never thought about that.
1: Yeah, right, so this is a terrible camouflage. Well, it's because if you're an antelope, right, you can't see orange as orange. You see orange as green. Therefore, oh, right, a tiger to you is green with black stripes, and you can't see it in the bushes.
0: So Mother Nature knew that antelopes would see orange as green,
1: mm-hmm,
0: and oh,
1: made the tiger orange.
0: Oh, that's cool, isn't it?
1: Isn't it?
0: Also, I'm in on a green tiger.
1: A green tiger's a cool idea.
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17: Good morning, Peter here with the latest on the roads. Traffic is light over the Queensferry crossing north and southbound now. No delays on the A985 at Rosyth. The A92 queuing heavily southbound towards Glenrothes at the Preston roundabout. Northbound heavy at the Red House roundabout near Kirkcaldy. So moving traffic on Rosslyn Street in both directions at the minute. And Dunacre Way also looking fairly heavy. The A921 is closing in both directions after 9 a.m. today. That's between Kinghorn and Kirkcaldy. Coddy. Please use alternative routes there to Dundee, and traffic is light over the Tay Bridge in both directions. Forfar Road queuing heavily southbound towards the Kingsway, at Perth to Broxton roundabout Tailback and all your main approaches, and the A9 northbound is busy from Auchterarder up towards Perth as well. If you spot any problems, call the original 106 Jambuster line on 01592 85 44 66.

0: Fleetwood Mac and Little Lies on Original for Monday Breakfast, 10 to 9. Right, we're getting round to the point where it's very shortly going to be Alfred Dunhill Links O'Clock running from the 1st to the 4th of October this year. And we can get you into the final day's play, one of the biggest events on the golfing calendar. And what's great about this is it merges golf with celebrities.
1: It does, doesn't it? Mm. It's amazing. Also, there's a lot to be won. The purse for the tournament, this year's tournament, is $5 million.
0: Oh, right. That's not your prize this morning if you win, though. We can get into final day's play. Yeah. We're not giving you $5 million quid.
1: But you can see people who will win a share of $5 million.
0: You can watch them win $5 million.
1: Yes, exactly.
0: With your free tickets to get in. Look, what we're going to do as well is if you win this morning, then you'll go into the draw, and one of our winners from through the week will then be upgraded to enjoy all-day VIP hospitality at the Old Course Hotel on the final day.
1: Fancy.
0: Isn't it? That's so nice. We're going to play game after night.
1: Yes, we are.
0: Which will in... Well, we're going to... The game is called Foreplay.
1: Mm-hmm. Four!
0: You see what we've done with this. But all the ins and outs will be revealed soon. Four Non Blondes before your news. It's Original 106.

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13: Dundee University has been urged to rule out compulsory job losses as 5 weeks of strikes begin today. Members of the University and Colleges Union are taking part in the protests, with staff set to walk out every weekday through to October 23rd. It comes as the university seeks to reduce its staff numbers further as it responds to financial pressures. The institution says it'll seek to minimise the effects of strike action on students. Princess Diana's brother says he felt it was his duty to write a new memoir about his sister, which has included damning claims about the king. He alleges the then Prince Charles said we'll forget her soon enough following her death in 1997. Buckingham Palace says grief can cloud reason. Earl Spencer also says Harry and Meghan's media treatment echoes what his sister went through. Emma Jones is from Hacked Off.
14: You only have to look at stories about Meghan Markle and Prince Harry to see that there's still this monetized hatred. And I think that element of press intrusion and harassment hasn't changed at all. And it won't change until the press are regulated.
13: Council bosses are blaming a land ownership matter for holding up plans for £300,000 Broxton Park and Ride improvements. Work on upgrading the entrance to the busy site was supposed to start in February, but it's yet to get underway. Now, Perth and Kinross Council tells The Courier it's working to address a land ownership matter before the project can progress. And an NHS campaign is encouraging people across Scotland to record their decision about organ and tissue donation and make sure family and friends know. While more than 2.9 million of us have already done so, new figures from the NHS Organ Donor Register show 4 in 10 Scots haven't. As Organ Donation Week starts today, the Scottish Government's Don't Leave Your Loved Ones in Doubt appeal is urging people to record their choice on the donor register. Specialist nurse Jessica Kemp's backing that up.
15: I know that it's an incredibly difficult conversation to have, but we're much more likely to actually need an organ transplant than to actually be in a position to become a donor. And so it's really important that we come together, we talk about what organ donation is and what we would want after our death.
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13: Bosses at Perthshire's luxury Glen Eagles Hotel are planning more investments in a bid to strengthen its position at the forefront of world-class luxury hospitality. The five-star resort received almost £5 million of upgrades last year, but Glen Eagles Hotels Limited says it wants to keep investing in new and existing concepts in order to stay a step ahead in a competitive marketplace.
16: Original 106 weather with Tayside Auto Centre.
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13: Cloudy skies this morning with a few scattered showers and temperatures expected to reach highs of 19 Celsius. I'm Tom Irvin. You're up to date on Original 106.

0: Ray, Where Is My Husband on Original 106. 9:10, going to tell you how we can get you into the Alfred Dunhill Links Championship final day's play with potentially a VIP upgrade in a minute.
1: Mm.
0: But I've got to tell you, on Friday, my other half Janelle was coming down to stay for the weekend.
1: Mm.
0: And I had a TV to take to the dump. And so I thought, while I'm here, and because they're coming down, I need to clear up and, you know, all that sort of stuff, I am going to go and take a big pile of cables and chargers that have been in my junk drawer forever.
1: Relate.
0: Dump them too.
1: Mm.
0: So I thought, there's stuff in there. I mean, it's like the charger for my old Nokia 3210, and I've kept it in case at some point I need it. And I thought, I have, in the last year, I have looked for something that's in that drawer zero times. Zero. You're going to the dump. So I picked it up and it all came up as one.
1: Mm-hmm.
0: It was like this big Medusa's hair pile of cables and chargers for everything under the sun that I've owned for the last 20 years.
1: Mm-hmm.
0: To the dump you go. Telly, cable, mountain, dumped. Was delighted with myself until Janelle arrived at night. And when she came through, she says, oh, I meant to ask, you're the person. I don't suppose you got a charger for this? And came up in with it like it was like an IKEA power screwdriver. And I went, well, I did until an hour ago.
1: No! I was about to say as you were telling the story, and I bet you needed a...
0: It's always
1: the way it happens.
0: An hour later, and mm-hmm. I thought, a full year, I've never pulled anything out of there. And it's probably been 5 years that I've never taken anything out of there. I just add to it.
1: This is why I hoard. Because it's always the way that you get rid of the thing, whatever the thing is, and then you need the thing.
0: Mm-hmm.
1: You don't need the thing when you have it, ever. Never. You can have it for 20 years and you will never need it.
0: Correct.
1: The day you get rid of the thing is the day you need it. Why is that?
0: I don't know. It's a weird thing.
1: Isn't it?
0: I thought it's not even been an hour. It's been years all that stuff has been there.
1: This is why science can only confirm that we live in the Truman Show.
0: I think we do.
1: And it's fact.
0: Yeah.

0: Beautifix, Aretha Franklin. Sisters are doing it for themselves on Original 106 918 for Monday Breakfast.
1: So we are going to give you a chance to win your way into the final day's play of the Alfred Dunhill Lynx Championship and win a lovely hospitality VIP treatment at the Old Course Hotel as well. The Alfred Dunhill Lynx Championship is on from the 1st to the 4th of October. It's at King's Barnes, Carnoustie and St Andrews as well. And obviously you've got your celeb golfers and your celebs golfing. I was in St Andrews last week and I was next to the final hole and there were some golfists there and they shouted, and this is the first time I have ever heard this in the wild, they shouted four.
0: Oh, right.
1: And I was like, oh, that's what it's for. But whenever I've seen it on the telly or in some magazine, I interpret it as four, like sort of a jolly.
0: Yes.
1: Four, watch it, I'm about to hit the ball. They were not happy about it. Two people further down were crossing and the man was obviously frustrated with it by now because everybody had been standing on the Swilkin Bridge to get pictures and he'd had enough. So he just went, and to be fair, the people did move.
0: Well, you would, wouldn't you? So, golf ball hit you straight in the eye.
1: You would. Yes.
0: Yeah. Mm-hmm. Look, if you fancy winning those tickets for the final day's play, then we'll play the game next.
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1: Good morning, Peter here with the latest on the roads. Traffic is flowing well both north and southbound over the Queensferry crossing at the minute. The A92 traffic slowing northbound towards the Red House roundabout at Kirkcaldy and heavy in both directions past Glenrothes into the Preston roundabout. The A921 is closed during the day today between Kinghorn and Kirkcaldy for roadworks. Please avoid the area there. Slow moving traffic on the A977 in both directions just after Drum, so please allow extra time for journeys there. The M90 heavy northbound to the Broxton roundabout at Perth, the A9Q northbound towards Inveramond, to Dundee Forfar Road heavy southbound towards the Kingsway, with delays in both directions towards the Swallow roundabout on the A90 and the Kingsway busy westbound towards Strathmartin as well. No issues over the Tay Bridge. That's the latest. If you spot any problems, call the original 106 Jambus or line on 01592 85 44 66.

0: Perfect. Pink on original 927. Right, let's give you a chance to win then.
1: Four play.
0: There you go. Took us ages to make that jingle. We can get you into the final of the Alfred Dunhill Links Championship with Original 106. Now, basically, you know the drill. The Dunhill Links is one of the biggest events on the golfing calendar, with top golfers from across the world, including the defending champion, Scotland's own Bob McIntyre.
2: Nice.
0: He's going to be playing again this year, and famous faces from sport and showbiz. I mean, there's Michael Douglas has been there in the past. Huey Lewis.
2: He's there every year, isn't he? Surely Huey's there again this year.
0: Piers Morgan, but don't let that put you off. All kinds of celebs. Look, this year the event runs from the 1st to 4th October. These tickets are going to be for final day's play. We have two pairs to give away this morning. And if you win them, that's great. You also go into the draw on Friday, when one winner will be selected for them and a guest to go along to the Old Course Hotel for all day VIP hospitality.
2: All day. Just breeze in, get your breakfast. Breeze in, get your lunch. Mm. Something to that effect.
0: So, what you need to do if you fancy winning these tickets is identify the celebrity saying the word four, because the game is...
2: Four play.
0: Yeah. This is your celebrity.
3: Four. Four. Four.
2: Very quick, but very distinctive accent.
0: Very Austrian.
2: Sounds very Austrian to me.
0: Doesn't he?
2: Absolutely. Most people heading off to Dunhill in their Pringle jumper, in their limo. He's wanting your boots, your clothes and your motorcycle.
0: He is, yeah. And once he's finished his game, he's going to get to the chopper.
2: Right.
0: Who is he? 01592 757 757.
2: Give us a call now.
0: Yeah, and we'll be back after Dua Lipa. This is Be The One. It's original.

0: the One on Original 106. So a pair of tickets can be yours for the final day's play at the Alfred Dunhill Links Championship. So these are the ones that you don't just get.
1: These are the ones that you pay to get the big final, and also you go in the draw to win all day VIP treatment from the Old Course Hotel, which is hospitality access.
0: That'll be on the day as well, so that'll be an incredible day at the final day's play with the VIP hospitality.
1: Exactly, so get there early and use it as much as you can.
0: Absolutely. So this is your clip.
2: Four.
0: It's a celebrity.
2: Four.
0: Who?
1: Saying four.
0: We need you to identify.
1: Very specific accent. We think Austrian. It's not Australian.
0: Not Australian.
1: Austrian. Muscly. Muscly guy. Known for being muscly.
0: Who is he? 01592 757 757.

0: James Morrison's Wonderful World on Original 106. 25 to 10 morning. We're playing Foreplay with the Alfred Dunhill Links Championship.
1: So a celebrity is saying the word four. Tell us who that is to win a pair of tickets to the final days played Alfred Dunhill Links Championship. It's on from the 1st to the 4th of October, and also to go in the draw to win the day's VIP hospitality treatment from the Old Course Hotel.
0: All right, but for today we've got two pairs of tickets for that final days play to give away.
2: Four.
0: That's the celebrity. Who the hell is it? Let's go to the phones.
3: It's Bill Greer.
0: Bill Greer, where about are you, sir?
3: Kirkcaldy.
0: Excellent. And who's our celebrity?
3: I think it's Arnold Schwarzenegger.
1: Yes!
0: I'll be back.
1: Decent. Did you know that before our heavy clues?
3: No.
1: Oh, right, good.
0: Fair.
1: I'm glad our heavy clues helped then. Well done. You are...
0: Why don't you sort yourself out the pair of tickets for the final day's play. Hang on the line, we'll get you details, and you're in the draw for potentially the VIP upgrade on Friday.
3: Yeah, thank you very much. Cheers.
1: Stay there.
0: Hello, Original, who's that?
4: Hi, it's Stevie.
1: Hi, Stevie, where are you from?
4: Kirkcaldy, just across the road for you, actually.
1: Oh, handy. You could have walked and knocked on the door and entered this competition.
4: I like could that. Have, I.
1: Right, question is, please, who is the celebrity saying four?
4: Arnold Schwarzenegger.
1: Correct answer!
0: Boom, Stevie, you've got a pair of tickets for the final day's play, and we'll put you in that draw for that potential VIP upgrade on Friday, all right?
4: Fantastic.
0: And that is how you play the game. So we're going to do this every day this week.
1: Yes. So another chance tomorrow. Yeah.

0: Backstreet Boys, I Want It That Way on Original 106. Apparently they're headlining the F1 Heineken Las Vegas Grand Prix 2026.
1: Right.
0: It's quite the gig, isn't it?
1: It's quite the title.
0: I did think that. They've obviously added lots of extra words to make it sound as big as possible.
1: God, get a sponsor in there. Get a sponsor in there.
0: Travel's on the way. We'll get you up to date here next.
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4: You can't see that I'm smiling because I'm on the radio. 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
11: 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Sebastian Bengtsson, who else? 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
13: 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Is the sound of saying, I got you, mate? Is the sound of mates enjoying even more of this? 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
14: Good morning, Peter here with the latest on the roads. Traffic is queuing southbound over the Queensferry crossing at the minute. No problems at the Red House roundabout at Kirkcaldy. The A92 is queuing heavily both ways past Glenrothes towards the Preston roundabout. The A921, we've got a closure for roadworks in place today between Kinghorn and Kirkcaldy. Please use alternative routes. The A9 northbound busy to the Inveramond roundabout at Perth. No major queues at Broxton. However, at Dundee, traffic slowing on the Kingsway going westbound out of Dundee towards Invergowrie at the Swallow roundabout. No issues over the Tay Bridge in either direction. If you spot any problems, call the original 106 Jam Buster line on 01592 85 44 66.

0: The Cure, who obviously just decided they wanted all the instruments the day they bought that. So, do you want a triangle? Yes, we do. Trumpets? Yes.
1: Drums? Loads of trumpets.
0: Yes. I'll take everything.
1: All, how many trumpets have you got? 40. All of them. Yes, thank you. Martin Ingram is on the way. Morning, Martin.
2: Yeah, good morning. I'm back after my long weekend. All refreshed and raring to go. Top 10 at 10 on the way. 2 years to identify. One of which saw brand new comedy on BBC Three from Gavin and Stacey.
3: Oh, can you believe we're actually going to meet tomorrow?
4: It's only 17 hours to go now, babes.
2: Yeah, that was the first time that Gavin and Stacey met, and who'd have thought the show would evolve into the giant that it became. Top 10 at 10, 2 years to identify, on the way soon.
0: Thank you. I remember when they got BBC Three going and it was doing really well, and then they axed it. They went, oh.
1: I really like BBC Three.
0: I did as well.
1: Remember they sort of thought that was a bad idea and tried to bring it, and it was too late to bring it back.
0: It was too late, yeah. It was done. It's like done now anyway. We're over it. Let loose before your news. This is Crazy for You. It's original 106.

0: Let Loose, Tracy, for you on Original 106 Monday morning breakfast. Well, it is for the next like 3 minutes. We're out here very excited because there's a new Spud place opened.
1: Oh yes, I love a baked tatty. So does a lot of people. It opened, I think, yesterday on their page. They've already had 12 reviews and 100% recommending it, and 20 minute queues yesterday.
0: Yeah, we'll chat up about it because we'll end up in a bigger queue if you talk about it on the radio.
1: Really,
0: so
1: good.
0: we're gonna ditch the burger van for one day and get a baked potato.
1: Yum.
0: That's the plan. Look, whatever you do with your Monday, have a fabulous day. You got anything on the cards today, Vanessa?
1: Potato.
0: And that is where Vanessa's day starts, begins and ends. Look, have a brilliant Monday, whether it's filled with spuds or not. We'll be around tomorrow if you are, and we'll chat to you then. Have a good one.
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3: 5 weeks of strike action starts today as Dundee University staff protest the latest round of £20 million cuts. It coincides with the start of the academic year and comes against a backdrop of industrial action at institutions across Scotland. The University and College Union said it would cancel the strike action if university bosses ruled out the possibility of compulsory redundancies. The university says its priority in the recent staff consultation had been to mitigate compulsory redundancies where it could. A land ownership matter has been revealed as the reason £300,000 improvement plans to the Broxton Park and Ride depot have been held up. Perth and Ross Council announced a package for the site last year, with work scheduled to start this February. The local authorities now told the Courier it's working to address a land ownership matter, which once resolved will allow the project to move forward. And in honour of Organ Donation Week, starting today, the Scottish Government's urging people to record their choice on the donor register. Almost 3 million people have submitted their decision, but new figures from the NHS Organ Donor Register show 43% are still to do so. People in Scotland aged 16 and over can choose to be a donor or to opt out. Ashley received a heart transplant 4 months ago.
4: Even just one person can change so many people's lives by donating. It has changed my life. I don't know where I would be without it, because I was getting worse and worse. Obviously, it's a hard thing for people to go through, but if you can help people, then obviously it's really important to do.
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3: Sunny spells across most areas, with some thicker clouds in the west, but staying dry. Highs of 19 Celsius. I'm Tom Irvin. 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

0: Monday morning again, and it's me back on air after my long weekend. Thank you to David Lewis for doing the do and filling in for me on Friday morning. We are on the Top 10 at 10, Part 1. Bananarama, Robert De Niro's Waiting, and Van Halen, probably their biggest commercial hit single. That is Jump, which came from an album which was named after the year that we're trying to identify on Part 1 of the Top 10 at 10. Any ideas so far? Also the name of a George Orwell book. I think I've said too much now. Anyway, have a think about the year. Get in touch, and if the songs don't do it for you, maybe these clues will help you identify the mystery year.
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0: British Telecom was privatised and the share issue was five times oversubscribed. 2.25 million applicants were lucky enough to get the shares that they wanted. And it was a big year for Frankie Goes to Hollywood. They became the first artists since Jerry and the Pacemakers in the 1960s to score number ones with their first three singles, Relax, Two Tribes, and at the tail end of the year, The Power of Love. So which year do we have on our Top 10 at 10? If you know, share the knowledge with me, and we'll see if you're right or not. 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

0: Good morning. This is the original 106 Top 10 at 10. It's all about the year guessing. Which year do you think all these songs came out? The very first Hits album compilation was released in November, and it included hits by Wham, Michael Jackson, Billy Ocean, The Cars, Van Halen and Meatloaf. And this was the TV ad for it, voiced by the network chart show host, Kid Jensen.
1: There are more great hits on the Hits album, from Prince to The Cars. 32 great tracks, including Chicago, on double album or cassette. Make it yours. Ask for the Hits album.
0: Coming to you via a Betamax video recording, there's the advert for the Hits album, the very first edition of it, which came out in the tail end of our mystery year. And another couple of tunes to play from it, not the Hits album necessarily, but from our year, next.
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0: Do you know, I don't think it's the first time I've said this, but this was a fantastic year for music, I would say. With Tina Turner there, What's Love Got to Do with It? All the songs on part one of the Top 10 at 10 came from 1984.
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0: Okay, let's zap forward in time from 1984 to year two of the Top 10 at 10. To the year when Netflix launched its video streaming service. Their previous method was to post DVDs to customers. That seems so clunky now, doesn't it? And after a decade in power, Tony Blair resigned as Labour Party leader and Prime Minister. Gordon Brown took over. But which year? Have a think? Let me know.
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0: and his first hit, which was a big number one in the early weeks of our mystery year. Grace Kelly on the top 10 at 10 from Original 106. 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
16: 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Sebastian Benson, who else? 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

We do the top 10 at 10 every day to bring back some memories, hopefully all good ones. And for some, this might feel like yesterday. For others, it may feel like a right old journey back in time. I think everyone listening will have recollections of this era. You know, it's not like we're going back to 1976 for part two or anything like that. In November of our year, Derek McInnes became manager of St Johnson FC, remaining there for the next 4 years. McInnes secured the team's promotion to the Scottish Premier League, ending a 7-year stint in the First Division. So which year, you reckon? Get in touch. 01592 757 757 is my number.

0: So here we are then, a new week of Top Tens at 10 underway. And Monday's one done and dusted. With Alicia Keys, No One, just before that, Take That and Shine. Thanks to everyone getting in touch. Yeah, guessing today. I missed you on Friday. It's lovely to hear from you again. Hello to Mary. Hi to Andrew and Jeanette. Hi to Paul Mayhew. Year one right, year two wrong for you. Ailish nailing both of them today. Hello to Mark. When we played the hits of 1984, he said, 84, I still have the hits album, volume one. So do I, somewhere, yeah. Hello to Kari getting both years right. And when we were talking about the Netflix DVD mail order service, Kari said, I use that quite a lot. Now I have Netflix, Amazon, Sky and Dutch Cable. Ooh, all right. Can't complain, there's nothing to watch now. Well, it's funny you should say that. We've got the streaming services at home as well, and I often complain there's nothing to watch. You've got a billion channels, all the streaming services, and I still can't find anything I like. Anyway, listen to the radio instead. Another Top 10 at 10. Tomorrow morning, two more years for you to identify.
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5: Flights at Edinburgh Airport are being delayed once again amid a technical issue at the UK's air traffic control operator. NATS says there's a problem at its Prestwick Centre and its engineers are continuing to investigate the issue. It also insists today's issue is unrelated to the software fault earlier this month. Edinburgh Airport has a whole host of flights delayed or cancelled. It says it's monitoring the situation and asks passengers to check with their airline for the latest information. 5 weeks of strike action have begun at Dundee University as staff protest the latest round of £20 million cuts. It coincides with the start of the academic year and comes against a backdrop of industrial action at institutions across Scotland. The university and college union said it would cancel the strike action if university bosses ruled out the possibility of compulsory redundancies. The university says its priority in the recent staff consultation had been to mitigate compulsory redundancies where it could. And in honour of Organ Donation Week, starting today, the Scottish Government's urging people to record their choice on the donor register. Almost 3 million people have submitted their decision, but new figures from the NHS Organ Donor Register show 43% are still to do so. People in Scotland aged 16 and over can choose to be a donor or to opt out. Ashley received a heart transplant 4 months ago.
6: Even just one person can change so many people's lives by donating. It has changed my life. I don't know where I would be without it because I was getting worse and worse. Obviously it's a hard thing for people to go through, but if you can help people, then obviously it's really important to do.
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5: Sun spells across most areas with some thicker clouds in the west but staying dry. Highs of 19 Celsius. I'm Tom Irvin. You're up to date on Original 106.

Good morning, this is Original 106. Lovely to be back in your company after my long weekend away. I spent the weekend in the Trossachs, driving through Glencoe. Didn't do that all weekend, but I took a trip through Glencoe on Saturday afternoon. Oban as well. Very nice in that part of the world. Very rarely there, which I need to put right. But yeah, a nice time. And thanks again to David for filling in for me on Friday. Gabrielle Dreams, Alex Warren just out of the news. Monday the 21st of September today. It is Earth, Wind and Fire Appreciation Day for very obvious reasons. Do you remember when it first died, September? 21st night of September is tonight. How are you going to be celebrating Earth, Wind and Fire Appreciation Day? What else have we got going on today? Well, I guess rather more importantly, today it is Yom Kippur, the holiest day of the Jewish calendar. It's Eschatology Day and Telegraph Pole Appreciation Day. Oh, there are fewer and fewer of those things going around these days. So here we are, a brand new week has begun. This week there's live comedy, not a million miles away, with Maisie Adam, who's on tour. Further afield, Roger Taylor of Queen is in Scotland with a show in Edinburgh at the Usher Hall. That's tomorrow night. I wonder what he's going to be doing in his show. If you're going, let me know how that all pans out. And later on this week sees the Two Doors Down live show in Glasgow. Not touring, but just a residency at the Hydro in Glasgow. That gets underway on Friday. Celeb birthdays today. Stephen King, American author, horror genius, 79 years old. It's also the birthday of Bill Murray from Groundhog Day. And Caddyshack in Ghostbusters, he's 76. And Liam Gallagher of Oasis, 54 today. Happy birthday! Now, if you love the music of 1984 on our Top 10 at 10, you can have this as a Brucey bonus. Prince, When Doves Cry, on Original.

0: 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And there's James Blunt, and You're Beautiful.
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0: Estelle and Kanye West on Original 106, American Boy. Chapel Roan before that, Hot to Go. Now, if you're a golf fan or a professional celebrity spotter, you love to spot those celebrities. Maybe you will be hot to go to the Alfred Dunhill Links Championship, which gets underway in the first few days of October. That's looming up. It won't be long before that's happening in St Andrews. It's a big one on the golf calendar, and you can be there. The Juvenile Minds on the Original 106 Breakfast Show are calling their daily competition Foreplay. Of course they are. It's all about the word four. So, here's the deal. On Original 106 Breakfast, each morning this week, win tickets for the Alfred Dunhill Links Championship in October. There's a couple of pairs of tickets to be won each morning, with every winner going into a draw, and one lucky winner will be upgraded to VIP ticket status.
1: Oh, yeah.
0: So, how do you win? Well, identify the celebrity yelling, "Four!" Finding those clips, not easy, so it's probably them just saying the word four. It was Arnold Schwarzenegger today. I mean, it's not just the word four. I mean, that would be stupidly difficult if you just had to identify it from one word. But you get the context of the sentence. Arnold Schwarzenegger today. Who will it be tomorrow? Well, check out Breakfast in the Morning to find out and be a winner. Free tickets, maybe even eventually a VIP pass for the Alfred Dunhill Links Championship in St Andrews in a few weeks' time.

0: Kylie Minogue, Step Back in Time on Original 106. I think I said a few minutes ago that the Alfred Dunhill Lynx Championship is in a few weeks' time. I looked at the calendar. I know it starts on the 1st of October, runs till the 4th, and that's just the middle of next week. Where is the time going? Where is the time going? Now, that there, that's your three clips of music on the current Music Mash, which is on today, 10 past 5. Identify all three clips, win £240.
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Savage Garden, Truly Madly Deeply on Original 106, and Cammy Barnes just before that, Highland Runaway. In TV news today, several sketches from That Mitchell and Webb Look have been removed from their programmes on the BBC iPlayer, the BBC saying it's material that no longer works today, quote unquote, adding that the show's creators, David Mitchell and Robert Webb, were involved in the decision to splice away some of the material. The show originally ran on the telly between 2008 and 2010. Strictly is underway this past weekend. You might have seen it. You might have been excited about it. Emma Willis, Josh Widdicombe and Johannes Radebe officially took over from Tess Daly and Claudia Winkleman for the start of the new series at the weekend. It was a pre-recorded show that you watched on Saturday. The first live one is this coming weekend. They will be bricking it about that. And 12 new bakers and a new judge are all set to appear in the Great British Bake Off tents when the new series begins this week. I think it's on tomorrow. Nigella Lawson is the new Prue Leaf. That just sounds weird saying that, doesn't it? But anyway, Nigella Lawson takes over from Prue Leaf, who took over from Dame Mary Berry. So, big boots to fill there. And I'm sure she'll do it brilliantly, Nigella. Do you know how old Nigella Lawson is? Because I looked this up and my jaw just about hit the floor. Nigella Lawson is 67. Don't know how she does it. She looks like she's 37, but she's 67.

0: Jonas Brothers on Original 106. What a man gotta do. Stay there. 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
2: Flights have been disrupted in Scotland, Northern England and Northern Ireland because of an air traffic control issue. Edinburgh was among those seeing delays this morning, but the flight data processing system failure at Prestwick Centre has since been fixed, according to the National Air Traffic Service. However, there could still be some very long waits as things get back to normal. Earlier this month, 2,000 UK flights were cancelled due to a technical fault. The UK Transport Secretary says she acknowledges how deeply frustrating it is for passengers. 5 weeks of strike action have begun at Dundee University as staff protest the latest round of £20 million cuts. It coincides with the start of the academic year and comes against a backdrop of industrial action at institutions across Scotland. The university and college union said it would cancel the strike action if university bosses ruled out the possibility of compulsory redundancies. The university says its priority in the recent staff consultation had been to mitigate compulsory redundancies where it could. And in honour of Organ Donation Week, starting today, the Scottish Government's urging people to record their choice on the donor register. Almost 3 million people have submitted their decision, but new figures from the NHS Organ Donor Register show 43% are still to do so. People in Scotland aged 16 and over can choose to be a donor or to opt out. Ashley received a heart transplant 4 months ago.
3: Even just one person can change so many people's lives by donating. It has changed my life. Obviously, it's a hard thing for people to go through, but if you can help people, then obviously it's really important to do.
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2: Sunny spells across most areas with some thicker clouds in the west, but staying dry. Highs of 19 Celsius. I'm Tom Irvin. You're up to date on Original 106.

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3: 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And he'd read me poetry from the old steps. 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

if you are heading down to Edinburgh tomorrow night to see Roger Taylor, who is live. Now, where is he playing? Is it the Usher Hall? Let me have a quick check, because I've got a note of it here somewhere. Yeah, Roger Taylor, Usher Hall, tomorrow night. With his drum kit? I know he's released albums before, but I could not name one Roger Taylor solo song. Anyway, that'll be an interesting show. Just played Queen and Crazy Little Thing Called Love. Seeing this today, this is quite crazy. Nearly half of Britain's gamblers, the equivalent of 12.5 million people, have done something risky or extreme just to keep playing or to chase back a loss. It's never a good thing to try and do. The experts at GambleMind surveyed over 2,000 UK adults who have gambled to understand the lengths people go to in order to place a bet, keep gambling, or chase a loss. 23% have stayed up all night gambling instead of sleeping. 13% have secretly gambled during working hours or in a work meeting. 12% have skipped a meal to afford a bet. This is getting worse. And this is a remarkable one. 3% admit that they've gambled in hospital or during the birth of a child.

0: Beautiful song from the beautiful South on Original 106. A little time. Good afternoon. Martin Ingram here playing the tunes. Always your favourite music on Original 106. And plenty more of it to come in just a minute. Stay there.
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0: It's Liam Gallagher's birthday today, and he's 54. And that's our birthday present to him. He gets a PRS check for 25p from us for playing Wonderwall by Oasis. Now, this morning on 4 Away from 1K, we are trying to match up again this week with Emma from our newsroom. It was Claire who came on, aiming for the 4. How far did she get?
1: Drink you would have for breakfast. You said coffee, Emma said.
2: Coffee, surely.
3: First one's in.
1: A reason you'd visit the doctor, but not when you were sick. You said injection, Emma said.
2: They need a top-up of their prescription?
3: No.
1: So that is not a match, so we can't win, but we are nosiest to see how you did. A job where you're on your feet all day. You said a cleaner, Emma said.
2: Like a nurse or something.
1: That's true, actually. So not a match. And a reason to light a candle. You said a memory of somebody, Emma said.
2: In memory of someone that's died? Is that kind of the answer you mean?
3: Yeah, match.
1: Yeah, so match. 2 out of 4.
3: 2 out of 4. I would have said because of the power cut. That was what I thought straight away.
1: You're a boy. Ah, well. 2 out of 4, 50% of the way there.
0: Good answers all round from Emma and from Claire as well. It's back on again tomorrow morning. You need to get 4 matches to win the money. It's £1,000 if you want to play and maybe get the call back from Dave and Vanessa tomorrow morning. Just register your name and your number. And maybe at 10 to 8 tomorrow morning, you'll be playing to win. Original106.co.uk is where to go to put your name down to play 4 away from 1K.
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1: Live across Tayside, this is Original 106 with Beyoncé and If I Were a Boy. Right, number one's at one on the way just after the news and weather, and that's on the way next.
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2: Flights have been disrupted in Scotland, Northern England and Northern Ireland because of an air traffic control issue. Edinburgh was among those seeing delays this morning, but the flight data processing system failure at Prestwick Centre has since been fixed according to the National Air Traffic Service. However, there could still be some very long waits as things get back to normal. Earlier this month, 2,000 UK flights were cancelled due to a technical fault. The UK Transport Secretary says she acknowledges how deeply frustrating it is for passengers. 5 weeks of strike action have begun at Dundee University as staff protest the latest round of £20 million cuts. It coincides with the start of the academic year and comes against a backdrop of industrial action at institutions across Scotland. The University and College Union said it would cancel the strike action if university bosses ruled out the possibility of compulsory redundancies. The university says its priority in the recent staff consultation had been to mitigate compulsory redundancies where it could. And in honour of Organ Donation Week, starting today, the Scottish Government's urging people to record their choice on the donor register. Almost 3 million people have submitted their decision, but new figures from the NHS Organ Donor Register show 43% are still to do so. People in Scotland aged 16 and over can choose to be a donor or to opt out. Ashley received a heart transplant 4 months ago.
3: Even just one person can change so many people's lives by donating. It has changed my life. Obviously, it's a hard thing for people to go through, but if you can help people, then obviously it's really important to do.
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2: Sunny spells across most areas with some thicker clouds in the west, but staying dry. Highs of 19 Celsius. I'm Tom Irvin. 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

terrible day weather-wise around our area today. There's autumn in the air, we know that, but it's all good. It's Original 106 from Monday lunchtime, and we're on the number ones at one with Aswad, Don't Turn Around, Michael Jackson, Black or White, and Ava Max, Sweet But Psycho. Got another number one to play you in just a second. Want to do a quick hello, though, to folks who are on holiday at the minute, loving Original 106 in a far-flung place. It says, Martin, can you please give a shout-out to Irene, my mum, Scott, my brother, and Richard, me, listening to Original 106, sailing on board the catamaran Monarch, relaxing in a sunny bay on the south of Paxos in Greece. Very nice indeed. Happy holidays. I'm glad you've got us on. Yeah. Right, here's Blondie now.

0: And there you have it, today's number ones. At one, Ava Max, Michael Jackson, Aswad and Blondie, Heart of Glass. Another collection for you again lunchtime tomorrow.
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Good afternoon, this is Original 106. I feel I'm losing my voice a wee bit today. I don't know what it is, but I feel a bit croaky. But anyway, I shall battle through. I'll tell you what, I'll say less and play more tunes. That'd be a good idea, wouldn't it? Girls Aloud, Call of Shots. Harry Styles, Golden, just before that. I mean, there are cock-ups and there are cock-ups. And here's a right royal foul-up, this one. You might have heard about it already. Organisers have apologised for playing the North Korean national anthem for the South Korean men's hockey team at the Asian Games in Japan. Wow. I mean, to mix up a national anthem is one thing, but to mix up the North and South Korean ones, not a great idea, really. South Korea, who thrashed Bangladesh 5-0, looked confused as the incorrect national anthem was played. A stadium announcer did apologise for the mistake. The South Korean team coach protested. It was human error, and I guess mistakes will happen. Did you know that the reason that you usually just get one verse of Flower of Scotland at a sporting event with musical accompaniment, and then it just goes a cappella after that with the crowd, that was due to a cock-up as well. It was a sound check error by a Hampden employee years ago when she said to just do one verse to the pipe band for levels. The pipe band took that as read, and at the actual event they only did the one verse, but the crowd kept on singing, and that worked out rather well. It's kind of iconic when that happens now. One verse with accompaniment, the rest, crowd do it on their own. Love it.

I could have played that one on the number ones at one today. I opted not to, though. Yaz and the Plastic Population, where the only way is up, on Original 106. Sam is back from his holidays. Craig is still on his holidays, so Sam is filling in for Craig through this afternoon. Remember,

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Hello, good afternoon. This is Original 106, always your favourite music, and there's Taylor Swift and Opalite. Miley Cyrus, Party in the USA just before that. Comedy in Dundee tonight at the Whitehall Theatre. She's a great comedian. You'll see her on practically every panel show there is. That's not a bad thing. Maisie Adam on her What's Her Face tour. That is tonight at the Whitehall Theatre. Looking ahead to later on this week, the singer continues its run. That is on Wednesday until Saturday at Dundee Rep. And on Thursday night, if you love the music of Pink Floyd, the UK Pink Floyd Experience live at the Whitehall Theatre in Dundee.

0: Adamski and Seal Killer on Original 106, featuring that bit that sounds like you're reversing your car and just about to bump into a wall when it goes beep, beep, beep, beep, beep, beep, beep, beep, beep, like that. Listen, that's it from me. Stay with Original 106. Sam will get you through the afternoon. Lachlan's back on his shift at 6 p.m. tonight. And I shall see you just after breakfast tomorrow morning on Original 106.
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2: The Transport Secretary says engineers have fixed the problem following an air traffic control issue that's cancelled and delayed flights. It's affected airports in Scotland, Northern Ireland and Northern England. Operator NATS says it's down to a connectivity problem unrelated to the massive software fault less than 2 weeks ago. Former air traffic controller Michelle Robson says it'll take time to get back to normal.
3: It takes quite a while to wind back up again to the full rate of flow for aircraft. So unfortunately this ends up with a knock-on effect with people on delayed flights being further delayed, and they all have to get a slot when it's very busy. So we will see some disruption for a while.
2: A five-week strike is underway at Dundee University as staff protest against further cuts and potential compulsory redundancies. The industrial action at the institution comes at the start of the new academic year and follows the approval of another 154 job losses. The university says it'll work to minimise disruption for students. A forklift's been destroyed in a fire in Blairgowrie as plumes of black smoke are seen across the town. Emergency services were called to an industrial estate on Backbury at around 9 a.m. Two appliances were sent to the scene, with the last leaving 2.5 hours later. And Scotland's getting a dedicated action plan to eliminate HIV. The public health minister has confirmed the government's looking to expand access to PrEP, a pill that can reduce the risk of contracting the sexually transmitted disease. The Terence Higgins Trust has welcomed the renewed focus on eradicating the illness.
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2: Spells across most areas with some thicker clouds in the west, but staying dry. Highs of 19 Celsius. I'm Sky McCord. You're up to date on Original 106.

That's Elton John with Hold Me Closer. You're listening to Original 106. Happy Monday. It's Sam here looking after things for Craig for the next couple of days. Thank you very much for that one, Martin Ingram. All the usual stuff on the way. Craig might be off, but we've still got 240 quid to give away in the Music Mash. Remember this clip? Register online now, original106.co.uk, if you think you can identify those three songs. Also, two tickets up for grabs in the question thing. That's a little bit later on, but first, let's do this. It's Austin, Dasha on Original.

0: That's Maneater. You're listening to Original 106 on Monday, the 21st of September. Sam here, in for Craig for the next couple of days. Lachlan was on standing in duties last week. I was off on my holidays. Me and Craig on our holidays at the same time. Not to the same place. We didn't go together or anything. I was off to Florida. Had an absolute blast. But I did end up on Fox News at one point. This is a story that I really need to tell you. Stay right there. We'll get more on that after No Doubt next.
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0: about a month ago now. It's UB40 Red Red Wine on Original 106. It's a Monday afternoon. I'm looking after things for Craig. And I was just saying, I was on my holidays last week, had a great time, but at one point I did make the news. Yeah, it's never a good sign, is it? And not just any news. I made Fox News and the New York Post. This sounds like I was involved in some terrible scandal. Don't worry, it wasn't that bad. It was actually a mental experience that I really feel like I need to tell you about. I was on holiday in Disney World in Florida, had a blast of a time, went on lots of roller coasters, a proper bucket list trip. Now, I don't know if you've ever been to Disney World, but to get in between the theme parks, you have to go on a monorail. Which, let's be honest, the thought of it is really, really cool. But the issue with monorails, they're really, really high up. So if they get stuck, then you are slightly stuffed. And, well, that's exactly what happened to me. I was on a monorail on my holidays. Got struck by lightning. Yeah, everybody was absolutely fine. Don't worry. But we all should have gotten and bought a lottery ticket after that experience, 100%. We were stuck about 50 feet off the ground with no power and no air conditioning at all. So they got us, get this, they got us to pull out all of the windows to get some airflow. So I was there trying to pull a window off a monorail. Told by Mickey Mouse that it was okay to do it. I was like, are you sure? It's definitely allowed. But yeah, and little did I know that just as I was pulling a window off a monorail cabin, somebody in my cabin with me was filming it to send to the world's press. I'll be honest, some folk were panicking. I, on the other hand, was having the absolute time of my life. This has to be just about the coolest thing that could happen to you on holiday. Imagine getting stuck on a monorail. This was the clip that made Fox News.
1: Hey, folks, again, if you need the windows pulled, by all means, please do so. But I would ask that you please keep all hands, arms, and heads inside the monorail for your safety. Thank you.
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0: It feels so good on Original 106, Clean Bandit with Symphony. Just before that, it's Monday, the 21st of September. Christina Aguilera and Olivia Rodrigo lined up next.
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1: Olivia Rodrigo, Stupid Song on Original 106 live across Tayside. It's the 21st of September, which means 2 days until The Singer, the Katie Tunstall musical, heads to Dundee Rep. 12 days until Oktoberfest at Livehouse. I'm looking forward to that one. And down the road, 7 days until Niall Horan plays the Hydro in Glasgow. 21st of September, though, also means that today is National Mini Golf Day and National Chai Tea Day. If neither of them excite you, then don't worry, you'll be blown away that tomorrow is National Fall Day. Yeah, they really do have a day for everything. I'm terrified for the first time I have a fall. Do you know what I mean? I mean, I have fallen over before, but right now it's Sam's fallen over, not Sam's had a fall. What age does that change? I'm terrified for that day. This is Go West, the king of wishful thinking, live across Tayside.

0: Tainted Love, Soft Cell. You're listening to Original 106. Craig still away on his holidays. I'm looking after things today and tomorrow. Lachlan was on standing in duties last week. He was looking after the Music Mash. Prize pot now up to £240 this afternoon. Remember, if you'd like to play, head online now, original106.co.uk. Get your name in the draw and you could be playing like Pat did on Friday. 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

0: Love it. It's Paul Nutini, Pencil Full of Lead on Original 106. Two tickets up for grabs in the question thing. We'll get started with that after Teddy Swims and Whitney Houston next. But first, Sky has your latest at 3 o'clock.
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2: The Transport Secretary says engineers have fixed the problem following an air traffic control issue that's cancelled and delayed flights. It's affected airports in Scotland, Northern Ireland and Northern England. Operator NATS says it's down to a connectivity problem unrelated to the massive software fault less than 2 weeks ago. Former air traffic controller Michelle Robson says it'll take time to get back to normal.
3: It takes quite a while to wind back up again to the full rate of flow for aircraft. So unfortunately, this ends up with a knock-on effect with people on delayed flights being further delayed, and they all have to get a slot when it's very busy. So we will see some disruption for a while.
2: A five-week strike is underway at Dundee University as staff protest against further cuts and potential compulsory redundancies. The industrial action at the institution comes at the start of the new academic year and follows the approval of another 154 job losses. The university says it'll work to minimise disruption for students. A forklift's been destroyed in a fire in Blairgowrie as plumes of black smoke are seen across the town. Emergency services were called to an industrial estate on Backbury at around 9 a.m. Two appliances were sent to the scene, with the last leaving 2.5 hours later. And Scotland's getting a dedicated action plan to eliminate HIV. The public health minister has confirmed the government's looking to expand access to PrEP, a pill that can reduce the risk of contracting the sexually transmitted disease. The Terence Higgins Trust has welcomed the renewed focus on eradicating the illness.
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2: Sunny spells across most areas with some thicker clouds in the west, but staying dry. Highs of 19 Celsius. I'm Sky McCord. You're up to date on Original 106.

Listening to Original 106 live across Tayside. I have two tickets to the movies to give away to somebody who can tell me the correct answer in today's question thing. You know how this works. Get it right and you could be heading to cinema on us on average. This common item will travel 12.5 kilometres every year. What is it? 01592 757 757 is the phone number. Or you can use WhatsApp, that same number. Remember the other option. Drop me a voice note on the Original 106 app. You'll really be in the good books if you do that one. On average, this common item will travel 12.5 kilometres every year. What is it? Get that right and you could be heading to the movies on us. We'll get some of your shouts after Mariah Carey next. But first, it's this. Cyndi Lauper, live cross Tayside.

0: Lucy, you're listening to Original 106. I have two tickets to the movies to give away in today's question thing. If you didn't hear the question, don't worry, I'll tell you again. On average, this common item will travel 12.5 kilometres every year. What is it? Vince has been in touch saying, is it your passport? Vince, you're going on really short holidays. That's like a staycation to the next level. Kat saying a suitcase. Kat, same thing to you. Stephen has suggested a zipper. Now, Stephen, 12.5 kilometres. Let's say a zipper is what? Like 2.5 centimetres long? I got the calculator out. That would mean that you'd have to lower your zipper 500,000 times in a year. I think you should see a doctor, Stephen.
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Love that from Foster the People. Pumped Up Kicks on Original 106. Two tickets to cinema still up for grabs in the question thing. A few right answers coming in now. On average, this common item will travel 12.5 kilometres every year. What is it? Veronica said a lawnmower. Not the answer I'm looking for, Veronica. Grieve has suggested a teacup or toilet roll. Specifically, toilet roll that has gone, quote, doon the lavvy. Yeah, Grieve, not the right answer. But I can see the thinking. Douglas has suggested, he said, I think my imagination wanders about 12.5 kilometres every year. Me too, Douglas. Me too. Not the right answer, though. Keep these coming in. 81400 on the text, or that text with the word original, or if you really want to be in the good books, drop me a voice note now on the app.

0: say what you want. You're listening to Original 106. Two tickets are up for grabs in the question thing. All you have to do is tell me the right answer and you're in the draw for those. On average, this common item will travel 12.5 kilometres every year. What is it? It sounds like me on a run. It's about as far as I would run in a year. 110k and a little bit extra after that. Jeff has been in touch saying a wheelie bin, not the answer I'm looking for, Jeff. We've had Graham in touch. He said a Hoover, not the right answer either. And Big Chris Beatty has been in touch on the voice notes. What are you saying, Chris?
1: Come back, Craig, you handsome specimen of a disc jockey. Oh, hold on. Wait a minute. It's Sam. Hi, Sam. So question thing. Could the answer be your washing machine as it spins me right round, baby? Shut up, Chris.
0: I mean, it's not the right answer, Chris, but it's a great voice note.
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12: They dropped in right for Combs for Benson. Benson shoots for scores! Sebastian Benson, who else? Spots the back of the net with that one with 105 left in this game.
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5: This is Martin with your travel. We're off to a clear start at the Queen's Ferry crossing this Monday afternoon. I can see on the Traffic Scotland cameras you're getting a good run in both directions, both north and southbound. Heading back to the Kingdom from Edinburgh, the Queen's Ferry road flowing fairly well, 5 pound between Blackhall and the Barnton. In Dunfermline, Appin Crescent busy westbound as you head from East End Park in towards the Sinclair Gardens roundabout. In Kirkcaldy, Rawson Street sluggish northbound on approach to the A92. The 92 heavy southbound as you head towards the Tullis Russell roundabout. That's down to Scottish Power Work. Take care on your approach there. In Cooper, the A91 busy both ways at Eden Valley Business Park. That's down to Roadworks. In Dundee, Forfar Road busy both ways as you at the Kingsway, and the M90 busy northbound as you head in towards the Broxton roundabout. If you spot any problems on the roads, call the original 106 Jambuster line on 01592 85 44 66.

0: of September, still doing the question thing, this common item will travel on average 12.5 kilometres every year. What is it? Anne's on the phone. What are you thinking, Anne?
1: My chair, which I've just got up of.
0: Which chair in particular?
1: My office chair.
0: Anne, spot on, you're heading to the movies. Well done.
1: Thank you so much.
0: What do you fancy seeing?
1: Oh, I don't know yet. I'm not quite sure which one they go at the moment.
0: Ach, there's always something in the movies, isn't there? If not, it's coming up to Halloween season, so you could terrify yourself watching a horror film in the next month or so.
1: I could indeed. Yes, it would be a nice change for me.
0: I don't know if it'd be nice, but it would be a change. You stay right there. I'll give you details. Well done.
1: Thank you.
0: So the average office chair travels 12.5 kilometres every year. Who knew?

0: David Guetta and Kelly Rowland. When Love Takes Over on Original 106 Live across Tayside. Stay right there. Sky has got your latest next.
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2: The Transport Secretary says engineers have fixed the problem following an air traffic control issue that's cancelled and delayed flights. It's affected airports in Scotland, Northern Ireland and Northern England. Operator NATS says it's down to a connectivity problem unrelated to the massive software fault less than 2 weeks ago. Former air traffic controller Michelle Robson says it'll take time to get back to normal.
3: It takes quite a while to wind back up again to the full rate of flow for aircraft. So unfortunately, this ends up with a knock-on effect with people on delayed flights being further delayed, and they all have to get a slot when it's very busy. So we will see some disruption for a while.
2: A five-week strike is underway at Dundee University as staff protest against further cuts and potential compulsory redundancies. The industrial action at the institution comes at the start of the new academic year and follows the approval of another 154 job losses. The university says it'll work to minimise disruption for students. A forklift's been destroyed in a fire in Blairgowrie as plumes of black smoke are seen across the town. Emergency services were called to an industrial estate on Backbury at around 9 a.m. Two appliances were sent to the scene, with the last leaving 2.5 hours later. And Scotland's getting a dedicated action plan to eliminate HIV. The Public Health Minister has confirmed the government's looking to expand access to PrEP, a pill that can reduce the risk of contracting the sexually transmitted disease. The Terence Higgins Trust has welcomed the renewed focus on eradicating the illness.
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2: A dry evening with sunny spells, cloudy at times later, and temperatures dropping to 10 degrees. I'm Skye McCord. 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

That's Kate Nash with Foundations on Original 106 Hosier. Just before it, Too Sweet. It's Sam here looking after things for Craig today and tomorrow. Now, you might have caught in the last couple days, there's been a few big celebrations to mark 45 years of this absolute legend. Postman Pat, Postman Pat, Postman Pat and his black and white cat. What a guy. Yeah, 45 years of Postman Pat. And he doesn't yet look a day older. He must be on the Botox or something. I think actually the most impressive part about all this is he's been delivering posts for 45 years and there still hasn't been a storyline about him needing a knee replacement or a hip replacement. Sure, it's about time that Postman Pat started pulling his pension. Do you not think? Although he isn't the only nostalgic TV character from that era who's been in the news over the last few days. There's another one, and this one I actually think I'm even more excited about. Stay right there, I'll tell you more about that after this absolute belter. It's Jungle, Someday, Somewhere, on Original 106, Monday, the 21st of September.

0: Farm all together now. Love it. It's Original 106, always your favourite music. Now, I was just saying, big news out over the last few days for a proper nostalgic kids TV character. It's not Postman Pat. It's not Fireman Sam, although he was definitely my favourite. I think mainly just because his name was Sam. But the man himself, Bob the Builder. He's back on our TV screens. Supposedly this is exciting because he's back in his, quote, proper form in full stop-motion animation. Yeah, which is great news for, I suppose, the really hardcore Bob the Builder fans out there. Not sure they exist. Well, this advert dropped the other day. Bob the Builder back and, well, turns out he's been a busy guy whilst he's been away from the screen.
1: Hi there, it's me, Bob. You may have been wondering what I've been up to the last few years. Bit of a gap in the old CV, as they say. Well, laid down tools for a while. I got into yoga.
0: I'm sorry, Bob the Builder got into yoga. It seems like too many years of hard graft with Scoop, Muck and Dizzy clearly catching up.
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16: Problems at the Queen's Ferry crossing. You're getting a good run in both directions, both north and southbound. Heading back to the Kingdom from Edinburgh, the Queen's Ferry Road sluggish £5 between Parkgrove and the Barnton. In Dunfermline, Appin Crescent busy westbound as you head from East End Park in towards the Sinclair Gardens roundabout. In Kirkcaldy, Rawson Street sluggish northbound on approach to the A92. The 92 heavy both ways towards the Tullis Russell roundabout. That's down to Scottish Power Work. In Cooper, the A91 busy both ways at Eden Valley Business Park. That's down to Roadworks. In Dundee, the Kingsway looking sluggish eastbound as you head in towards the Strathmartin roundabout. Forfar Road busy both ways as you head in towards the Kingsway. A9 busy southbound as you head in towards the Broxton roundabout. M90 is flowing fine. Similar story as you head in towards the Inveraman roundabout on the A9. If you spot any problems on the roads, call the original 106 Jambuster line on 01592 85 44 66.

0: You're listening to Original 106 live across Tayside. That's New Order. It's Sam here in for Craig today and tomorrow. Lachlan was on stand-in duty for Craig last week. Lachlan back in for himself from 6 tonight if you're missing your Lachlan fix. Speaking about this evening, should stay dry this evening with some sunny spells ahead. Should stay mainly dry and clear towards morning too with overnight lows of 10 degrees across Tayside. Let's head over to Sky for all of your latest.
1: Ryanair has renewed its call for the head of the UK's air traffic control body to resign or be fired. Flights in and out of Scotland are being affected by a second issue in under a fortnight. 5 weeks of strike action has started at Dundee University, which has a Kirkcaldy campus, in protest of the latest round of £20 million cuts. The industrial action coincides with the start of the new academic year. And Scotland is getting a dedicated action plan to eliminate HIV.
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1: Lyle Cameron reveals being serenaded by travelling Dundee United supporters was music to his ears. The former Dark Blues midfielder joined the Tangerines on loan from Rangers this summer. He's admitted he wasn't sure how he'd be received, but hoped the fact he was a boyhood Terrors fan would do him a favour. United fans sang Cameron's name after a 3-0 victory at St Mirren on Saturday, and speaking to DUTV, boss Jim Goodwin echoes their sentiment.
4: You know, you're playing against St Mirren, who, okay, there's been a change of style in terms of the team that we're used to facing over the last couple of seasons, but they've still got real physicality in there in the middle of the pitch. And I thought the likes of, you know, Lyle Cameron and Dylan Tate and Zidane, albeit it's not their main asset in terms of, you know, getting about the opponent, but I thought they'd done it really, really well.
1: You're up to date on Original 106.

0: That's REM, Losing My Religion. You're listening to Original 106. Alex Warren just before that, Bloodline with Jelly Roll. Right, it's very important that you remember what you're doing today, okay? And pay attention, do something exciting with your day, because who knows, tomorrow, somebody might just ask you what you were doing, okay? Because today is the day, it's the day that these lot were on about.
1: Do you remember when it was September?
0: Oh yes, it is officially the 21st night of September. Now I know it's a Monday, but you need to do something exciting. You see, when Earth, Wind & Fire wrote this song, they definitely weren't writing it in the year that the 21st night of September landed on Monday. Do you know what I mean? It must have landed on like a Friday or a Saturday night. Because they definitely weren't thinking, oh, what did you do on the 21st night of September? Oh, I put on a load of washing and dusted behind the TV.
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15: Okay, seven stops to write this best man speech. 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
15: 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Come on. 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In year five, Dan had the bright idea.
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2: 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Spots the back of the net with that one. 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
2: Towards the Queen's Ferry crossing, that's Kingdombound traffic now on the build-up. Heavy from the Bullion Road roundabout. Southbound still getting a good run. Heading back to the Kingdom from Edinburgh, the Queen's Ferry Road. Sluggish 5 pound between Parkgrove and the Barnton. The 985, that's the Lasythe to Kincardine Road. Busy both ways passing Davila. That's down to roadworks. In Dunfermline, Appin Crescent busy westbound from East End Park in towards the Sinclair Gardens roundabout. In Kirkcaldy, Rawson Street busy northbound, just on approach to the A92 and the 92 heavy both ways as you head towards the Tullis Russell roundabout, that's down to Scottish Powerwork. In Cooper, the A91 busy both ways at Eden Valley Business Park, that's down to roadworks. In Dundee, the Kingsway sluggish eastbound as you head in towards the Strathmartin roundabout. The Kingsway East and Greendykes Road both busy in towards the Scott 5 roundabout. M90 and A9 busy in towards the Broxton roundabout. If you spot any problems on the roads, call the original 106 Jambuster line on 01592 85 44 66.

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2: The UK's air traffic control chief is facing fresh calls to go after a second major failure in less than 2 weeks. Flights from Scotland, Northern Ireland and Northern England have been cancelled and delayed by a connectivity issue that's now been resolved. Lionel is repeating calls for NATS boss Martin Rove to step down or be fired. Aviation expert Doug McLean says the operator is standing out for all the wrong reasons.
3: I can't think in the last 20, 30 years that we've had that sort of frequency of failure. Flight delays around lunchtime today, the NATS failure had accumulated about 36,000 minutes of delay.
2: The First Minister is urging Dundee University and the University and Colleges Union to find a way through their issues and agree to a deal to end the strike action. Today, UCU members started 5 weeks of strike action over plans to cut a further 154 jobs. Ian Ellis is co-president of Dundee UCU.
4: It's now or never to serve the University of Dundee, in our view. We think the numbers are on our side. We've debated with the university that our numbers and our way, you know, of doing things would work, but they're not listening. And I think this is a bigger fight with the Scottish Government rather than with just the staff at the University of Dundee.
2: Principal Professor Nigel Seaton says he's confident once the planned further cuts have been made, the university's future will be secure. A Dundee councillor says she was left horrified after an AI-generated deepfake showed her saying refugees should be welcomed, even if they rape women. The video of Dorothy McHugh was shared on Facebook in November and stayed online for about 10 months. The 77-year-old says she's been through an awful time. And an HIV charity has welcomed Confirmation Scotland to develop a new action plan for tackling the virus. Stuart Smith is from the Terence Higgins Trust, who say the new blueprint would provide a renewed focus to efforts to eliminate transmission within the next 5 years.
5: So ending new transmissions is possible in Scotland. We've got all the tools we need. And it is a historic opportunity. If we achieve it, it'll be the first time we've stopped the onward transmission of a virus without a vaccine or cure.
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2: Food and milk producers in England and Wales are looking to Scotland as a drought is putting pressure on supplies. It's after the UK experienced its hottest summer on record in 2026 with 5 intense heat waves. As a result, thousands of litres of Scottish milk has been sent south of the border to bolster supplies.
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2: A dry evening with sunny spells, cloudy at times later, and temperatures dropping to 10 degrees. I'm Skye McCord. 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
0: 12 minutes past five. 12 minutes past five. Nobody tell Craig that I was 2 minutes late for the Music Mash. You know how this works. Three songs have been mashed together into one clip. All you have to do is tell us which three songs are in this clip. And £240 is yours. Chris is playing today. Chris, it's the 21st night of September. How are you spending it?
2: Oh, I don't know. Go home, cook some food, do some cleaning, get the kids to bed, and hell out. Yay!
0: Hey, it's got to be memorable, though, because somebody might ask you, do you remember it? Do you think you remember that?
2: No.
0: I mean, at least you're honest with us. How confident are you feeling in your three songs, Chris?
2: 66.6% confident.
0: 66.6, so rough. I would say roughly a third, but you're right, it's a third. That's a majority. We'll take that. How long have they been in your head for?
2: The first answer and the third answer in my head since the start. Second one, no idea to guess.
0: It's worth a guess. Right, let's get to it, Chris. We'll play that clip one more time. Tell me which three songs are in that clip.
2: The first one, B-52's Love Shack. The last one is Kaiser Chiefs' Ruby, Ruby, Ruby. And the second one, which I was going to go with Eurythmics, but I checked the date on that, and that's 1995. So you said it's an 80s track. So I'm going with Sinead O'Connor, Nothing Compared to You.
0: Okay. So you're saying Love Shack, Ruby, and Sinead O'Connor, Nothing Compares to You. Three good songs. But it's only two out of three, Chris!
2: Yeah, better than the last person.
0: Hey, a win's a win. Well done, Chris!
2: Cool, thank you.
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0: Bruno Mars, I Just Might on Original 106, and that's us up to 2 out of 3 in the Music Mash, but still not a 3 out of 3. So another £20 goes into that prize pot, £260 up for grabs tomorrow. If you can tell me which three songs are in this clip. That's the clip. The money's up for grabs. 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
1: Original 106 traffic and travel with Arnold Clark's Deal Drop. Our biggest savings have just landed.
2: Towards the Queen's Ferry crossing, Kingdombound traffic starts to slow just after the Kirkliston flyover. At the southbound, you're still getting a good run, heading back to the Kingdom from Edinburgh. The Queen's Ferry road flowing fine 5 pounds between Blackhall and the Barnton. The A985, that's the Rosyth and Carbon Road, busy both ways, passing Davila. It's down to roadworks there. In Dunfermline, Appin Crescent, busy westbound from East End Park in towards the Sinclair Gardens roundabout. In Kirkcaldy, Rosson Street, busy northbound on approach to the A92. The 92 heavy both ways towards the Tullis Russell roundabout. That's down to Scottish Powerwork. In Cooper, the A91 busy both ways at Eden Valley Business Park due to roadworks. In Dundee, the Kingsway heavy eastbound between Cleppington Road and Strathmartin roundabout. The Kingsway East and Green Dykes Road both busy in towards the Scott 5 roundabout. The Kingsway West bit busy westbound in towards the Swallow roundabout. And the A9 queuing southbound in towards the Broxton roundabout. If you spot any problems on the roads, call the original 106 Jambuster line 01592 8544 66.

0: Miles Smith with Stargazing on Original 106 Live across Tayside. Tonight's the night. It's the 21st night of September. It's a Monday night. Make sure you do something memorable, like listening to Lachlan McKenzie, who's on his way after 6 o'clock. That was smooth, wasn't it? Somebody send that one to the boss. Set for a dry evening ahead, though, across Tayside, with some sunny spells, staying mainly dry and clear towards morning too, with overnight lows of 10 degrees. Here's Sky with all of your latest.
1: Ryanair has renewed its call for the head of the UK's air traffic control body to resign or be fired. Flights in and out of Scotland are being affected by a second issue in under a fortnight. 5 weeks of strike action has started at Dundee University, which has a Kirkcaldy campus, in protest of the latest round of £20 million cuts. The industrial action coincides with the start of the new academic year. And Scotland is getting a dedicated action plan to eliminate HIV.
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1: Lyle Cameron reveals being serenaded by travelling Dundee United supporters was music to his ears. The former Dark Blues midfielder joined the Tangerines on loan from Rangers this summer. He's admitted he wasn't sure how he'd be received, but hoped the fact he was a boyhood Terriers fan would do him a favour. United fans sang Cameron's name after a 3-0 victory at St Mirren on Saturday, and speaking to DUTV, boss Jim Goodwin echoes their sentiment.
4: You know, you're playing against St Mirren, who, okay, there's been a change of style in terms of the team that we're used to facing over the last couple of seasons, but they've still got real physicality in there in the middle of the pitch. And I thought the likes of, you know, Lyle Cameron and Dylan Tate and Zidane, albeit it's not their main asset in terms of, you know, getting about the opponent, but I thought they'd done it really, really well.
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0: That's Alicia Keys, Girl on Fire. You're listening to Original 106, always your favourite music. It's Sam here looking after the show for Craig today and tomorrow. I'm just back from my holidays. Craig's still away on his. Don't worry, we didn't go on holiday together. We went to different places just at the same time. But one night of my holiday, went to the Rainforest Cafe. I'll be honest, we went for pure nostalgia. I didn't realise that the Rainforest Cafes was still a thing. Do you know what I mean? I remember being about 4 years old the last time I went, and I thought it was just about the coolest place on earth. If you've never been to a Rainforest Cafe, it's exactly what it says on the tin. It's a cafe, well, it's actually more of a restaurant, but you go in and it's done up like a giant rainforest, and they have robotic animals sat around. Now, instead of being transported to a rainforest when I went into this cafe, I genuinely felt like I was instantly transported to 1994. I must be getting old and cynical. This is really not how I remember it.
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18: There's the Queen's Ferry crossing. Kingdom-bound traffic slowing just after the Kirkliston flyover. Southbound, you're getting a good run. Heading back to the Kingdom from Edinburgh. The

Queen's Ferry Road flowing fine 5 pound between Blackhall and the Bornton. The A985, that's the Rosyth to Kincardine Road, busy both ways as you're passing Davila. It's down to roadworks there. In Dunfermline, Carnegie Drive, busy westbound as you're passing the Kingsgate. In Appin Crescent is busy westbound from East End Park in towards the Sinclair Gardens roundabout. In Kirkcaldy, Rosslyn Street, busy northbound on approach to the A92. The 92 heavy both ways as you head in towards the Tullis Russell roundabout. That's down to Scottish Power Work. In Glenrothes, Leslie Road, busy westbound as you head towards the Leslie roundabout. In Cooper, the A91, busy both ways at the Eden Valley Business Park. That's down to roadworks. In Dundee, the Kingsway, heavy eastbound between Cleppington Road and the Strathmartin roundabout. Kingsway West, but busy westbound in towards the Swallow roundabout. If you spot any problems on the roads, call the original 106 Jambuster line, 01592 854466.

0: Monday, the 21st of September. This morning, Dave and Vanessa had another round of four away from 1K. You know how this works. 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
1: 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A job where you're on your feet all day. You said a cleaner, Emma said.
2: Like a nurse or something, surely, right? They're always on their feet.
1: 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So not a match. And a reason to light a candle. You said a memory of somebody, Emma said.
2: In memory of someone that's died? Is that kind of the answer you mean?
4: Yeah, match.
1: Yeah, so match. 2 out of 4.
4: 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I would have said because of the power cut. That was what I thought straight away. But yeah.
1: You're a boy. Ah, well, 2 out of 4, 50% of the way there.
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0: These beautiful things.
1: I have been loving Benson Boone recently, and what a tune that is. Beautiful Things on Original 106. That's all from me for tonight. I'm feeling very jet lagged, just back from my holidays, so I'm going home to sleep. Lachlan's on his way after 6 o'clock, but first, Sky's here with your latest next.
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2: The UK's air traffic control chief is facing fresh calls to go after a second major failure in less than 2 weeks. Flights from Scotland, Northern Ireland and Northern England have been cancelled and delayed by a connectivity issue that's now been resolved. Lionel is repeating calls for NATS boss Martin Rove to step down or be fired. Aviation expert Doug McLean says the operator is standing out for all the wrong reasons.
3: I can't think in the last 20, 30 years that we've had that sort of frequency of failure. Flight delays around lunchtime today, the NATS failure had accumulated about 36,000 minutes of delay.
2: The First Minister is urging Dundee University and the University and Colleges Union to find a way through their issues and agree to a deal to end the strike action. Today, UCU members started 5 weeks of strike action over plans to cut a further 154 jobs. Ian Ellis is co-president of Dundee UCU.
4: It's now or never to serve the University of Dundee, in our view. We think the numbers are on our side. We've debated with the university that our numbers and our way, you know, of doing things would work. But they're not listening, and I think this is a bigger fight with the Scottish Government rather than with just the staff at the University of Dundee.
2: Principal Professor Nigel Seaton says he's confident once the planned further cuts have been made, the university's future will be secure. A Dundee councillor says she was left horrified after an AI-generated deepfake showed her saying refugees should be welcomed, even if they rape women. The video of Dorothy McHugh was shared on Facebook in November and stayed online for about 10 months. The 77-year-old says she's been through an awful time. And an HIV charity has welcomed Confirmation Scotland to develop a new action plan for tackling the virus. Stuart Smith is from the Terence Higgins Trust, who say the new blueprint would provide a renewed focus to efforts to eliminate transmission within the next 5 years.
5: So ending new transmissions is possible in Scotland. We've got all the tools we need. And it is a historic opportunity. If we achieve it, it'll be the first time we stop the onward transmission of a virus without a vaccine or cure.
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2: Food and milk producers in England and Wales are looking to Scotland as a drought is putting pressure on supplies. It's after the UK experienced its hottest summer on record in 2026 with 5 intense heat waves. As a result, thousands of litres of Scottish milk has been sent south of the border to bolster supplies.
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2: A dry evening with sunny spells, cloudy at times later, and temperatures dropping to 10 degrees. I'm Skye McCord. You're up to date on Original 106.

0: Madonna and Katy Perry at Original 106 to start Monday evening. It's Lachlan here. Thank you to Martin for looking after things last week. Thank you to Sam for this afternoon. You good?
1: Yeah, I'm good.
0: I have got answers to a question you asked earlier in your show.
1: Oh, no.
2: Do you remember?
0: So I heard you chatting about this earlier. Today is the 21st of September, as they sing in the song.
1: It's the most memorable night of the year, or it should be, because you always get asked when you hear it. Do you remember?
0: So, well, you said you were a bit disappointed that it's a Monday this year, and you were like, well, when did they do this originally? It must have been a Saturday night, right? That was your
1: Surely.
0: Sort of big question.
1: Yeah, it must have been.
0: I can tell you everything about the 21st night of September.
1: Okay, the 21st night of September.
0: The 21st night of September, the one from Earth, Wind and Fire. So they released this song in 1978.
1: Okay, and every year since there's been a bad sequel.
0: Pretty much, so they released it in the November. So reasonable to think, the September they're singing about is the one from a couple of months ago.
1: Yeah.
0: At that point in time. That was a Thursday.
1: It was a Thursday?
0: The 21st night of September, 78. That was a Thursday.
1: I don't think I've ever had a memorable Thursday, even a Thursday night in my life.
0: It is rogue.
1: Worst day of the week.
0: Because I think I'm with you that I would have expected it to be a Saturday. I can tell you some facts about that day, things that happened.
1: Okay.
0: It was not a leap year.
1: Whoa. It's good to know. Good to know.
0: New Zealand rugby union footballer Doug Howlett was born on that 21st night of September.
1: I feel like it's the top 10 at 10 all over again.
0: Girlfriends, a movie directed by Claudia Weill, wins People's Choice Award at the 3rd Toronto International Film Festival.
1: And you definitely didn't just read that straight from a website.
0: I've done my research on this. So maybe that's what they were singing about, or they could have been singing about the last thing that happened on that 21st night of September, 1978. The Irish Republican Army explodes bombs at the RAF airfield near Londonderry. Two aircraft hangars and four planes are destroyed.
1: You would remember it.
0: So there we go, that's what they're singing about.
1: Are you sure?
0: Very sure. All true facts. And obviously what the song's about.
1: Yes, quite possibly. I don't know what to say.
0: Any further questions? I think this has answered everything.
1: Yeah.

0: Lizzo at Original 106, Lachlan here. So I'm sorry to say that I missed Bus Fest at the Dundee Museum of Transport yesterday, but I was out for lunch and a few drinks at Bird and Bear in the city centre with this nice window seat where every 10 minutes we could see another vintage bus drive past us. The mates we were with are from Edinburgh and they'd never even heard of the museum, let alone Bus Fest. So it was quite fun just seeing their faces every 10 minutes. Is this what buses look like in Dundee? Are they all that old? Is that not dangerous? Are these roads legal? And then off to the Trade House, which of course was recently awarded a gold certificate on the Great British Pub Crawl on YouTube. And honestly, when we took them there, they were starstruck. They were like, oh my God, I've seen this on YouTube. You would have thought they'd walked into the Queen Vic from EastEnders. They were all over it. So that was some good fun yesterday. Right, your latest on the roads next.
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10: Towards the Queen's Ferry crossing, that Ella Kingdom bound congestion is now cleared. So you're now getting a good run in both directions, both north and southbound. Heading back to the Kingdom from Edinburgh, the Queen's Ferry Road flowing fine £5 between Blackhall and the Barrington. The 985 Rosyth and Carden Road still a bit busy both ways passing Davila. That's down to roadworks. In Dunfermline, Appin Crescent busy westbound from Garvock Hill in towards the Sinclair Gardens roundabout. In Kirkcaldy, Rosslyn Street has east northbound between the Gallatown roundabout and the A92. The 92 heavy both ways towards the Tullis Russell roundabout is due to Scottish Power there. It's also got reports of a breakdown between the Preston and Tullis Russell roundabouts northbound, adding to that congestion. In Glenrothes, Leslie Road still busy westbound as you head towards the Leslie roundabout, and in Cooper, the A91 busy both ways at Eden Valley Business Park due to roadworks. Finally, in Dundee, the Kingsway is eased eastbound between Cleppington Road and the Strathmartin roundabout. If you spot any problems on the roads, call the original 106 Jambuster line or 1592 85 44 66.

0: It's the Cooks at Original 106. We've got a dry and bright Monday evening across Teesside with temperatures sitting at a very warm 19 degrees but getting a little cloudy through the evening with heavy cloud before midnight and a low of 10 degrees. Skies here at 6:31.
1: Ryanair has renewed its call for the head of the UK's air traffic control body to resign or be fired. Flights in and out of Scotland are being affected by a second issue in under a fortnight. 5 weeks of strike action has started at Dundee University, which has a Kirkcaldy campus, in protest of the latest round of £20 million cuts. The industrial action coincides with the start of the new academic year. And Scotland is getting a dedicated action plan to eliminate HIV. Original.

0: Starship at Original 106 Lachlan here for your Monday, just about 20 to 7 if you're a big fan of Tea Time TV. Well, firstly, hello! I am over here. Keep your radio on. Secondly, news for you about something happening in the next week. I'll bring this to you in the next 10. And Daniel Bedingfield on the way.
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Chesney Hawks, the one and only original 106. It's Lachlan here. If your evening routine usually involves heading home from work to watch Richard Osman's House of Games, the good news is a new series launches 1 week from today. As you might have heard, though, Richard Osman is stepping down. He's too busy writing about pensioners solving increasingly ridiculous crimes. And the new host is actor Michael Sheen. I don't think he was anyone's prediction to take over, but you know what? I think it'll work. He's charming. He's funny. He's going to do a good job. So 6 o'clock next Monday night on the BBC for Michael Sheen's Richard Osman's House of Games. Don't miss it.

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2: The UK's air traffic control chief is facing fresh calls to go after a second major failure in less than 2 weeks. Flights from Scotland, Northern Ireland and Northern England have been cancelled and delayed by a connectivity issue that's now been resolved. Lionel is repeating calls for NATS boss Martin Rove to step down or be fired. Aviation expert Doug McLean says the operator is standing out for all the wrong reasons.
3: I can't think in the last 20, 30 years that we've had that sort of frequency of failure. Flight delays around lunchtime today, the NATS failure had accumulated about 36,000 minutes of delay.
2: The First Minister is urging Dundee University and the University and Colleges Union to find a way through their issues and agree to a deal to end the strike action. Today, UCU members started 5 weeks of strike action over plans to cut a further 154 jobs. Ian Ellis is co-president of Dundee UCU.
4: It's now or never to serve the University of Dundee, in our view. We think the numbers are on our side. We've debated with the university that our numbers and our way, you know, of doing things would work. But they're not listening, and I think this is a bigger fight with the Scottish Government rather than with just the staff at the University of Dundee.
2: Principal Professor Nigel Seaton says he's confident once the planned further cuts have been made, the university's future will be secure. A Dundee councillor says she was left horrified after an AI-generated deepfake showed her saying refugees should be welcomed, even if they rape women. The video of Dorothy McHugh was shared on Facebook in November and stayed online for about 10 months. The 77-year-old says she's been through an awful time. And an HIV charity has welcomed Confirmation Scotland to develop a new action plan for tackling the virus. Stuart Smith is from the Terence Higgins Trust, who say the new blueprint would provide a renewed focus to efforts to eliminate transmission within the next 5 years.
5: So ending new transmissions is possible in Scotland. We've got all the tools we need. And it is a historic opportunity. If we achieve it, it'll be the first time we stop the onward transmission of the virus without a vaccine or cure.
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2: A dry evening with sunny spells, cloudy at times later, and temperatures dropping to 10 degrees. I'm Skye McCord. You're up to date on Original 106.

0: Monday night, just gone 10 past 7. It's The Corrs, What Can I Do? And Don Henley, The Boys of Summer on Original 106. It's Lachlan here. Hello, good evening. Jedward are back in the Big Brother house for the fourth time now.
1: I'm John and I'm Edward and together we are John and Edward. Are you all right, John? Yeah, I'm great, Edward. I'm in the Big Brother house. I'm so happy, Edward. How are you, Edward? Oh, I'm really happy, John. I'm in the Big Brother house too. We should be really noisy. Yeah, let's be really noisy. Good idea, John. Or Edward or whichever one you are. Hey, you know what's funny, John? What, Edward? We're actually 55 years old. Oh, that's jepic.
0: So it's regular people Big Brother, but Jedward in there as the sort of celebrity twist and in news which will be a surprise to absolutely nobody. They have been in the house for 24 hours and already a contestant has made a swing for them. In the trailer for tonight's episode, housemate Lynx, yes, like the deodorant, is seen going for the twins while they're hanging out in the hot tub.
1: Hi, John. Hi, Edward. You having a nice time in the hot tub there, John? Oh, it's grand, Edward. Hang on. What's going on here? He's coming at me, John. He's raising his fist, Edward. Shield me, John. No, you shield me, Edward. Please don't hit me. Don't go for the hair. Anywhere but the hair. He's right. Leave my precious quiff alone.

0: I guess you moved on really easily.
1: Olivia Rodrigo at Original 106. Right, tomorrow morning, how do you fancy waking up with £1,000 being added to your bank account? We can make that happen on 4 away from 1K. You'll be asked 4 nice and easy questions. One of the Original 106 team has also been asked those 4 nice and easy questions. The difficult part is trying to make sure that your answers line up with ours. You need to match all 4 to win yourself a grand on 4 away from 1K. 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Claire had to match with our newsreader Emma this morning. This is how they got on.
2: Drink you would have for breakfast. You said coffee, Emma said.
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4: Wakey, wakey.
5: First one's in.
2: A reason you'd visit the doctor, but not when you were sick. You said injection, Emma said.
3: They need a top-up of their prescription?
5: No.
2: Ah, collect a prescription. So that is not a match. So we can't win, but we are nosiest to see how you did. A job where you're on your feet all day. You said a cleaner, Emma said.
3: Like a nurse or something, surely, right? They're always on their feet.
2: 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So not a match. And a reason to light a candle. You said a memory of somebody, Emma said.
3: In memory of someone that's died? Is that kind of the answer you mean?
5: Yeah, match.
2: Yeah, so match. 2 out of 4.
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13: They dropped in, right for Combs. 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Benson, just one scores! Sebastian Benson, who else? Spots the back of the net with that one. 105 left in this game.
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0: Lachlan here, and we're going to do the first one of these for the week, the Wheel of Fortunes. Your job is to suggest some songs for me. My job is to put four of them on the wheel, spin that wheel, and play the song we land on. That's generally how it works. So what are we after tonight? We're after songs themed around games. I'm going to start us off with the Backstreet Boys, Quit Playing Games With My Heart. Right, that's the first one coming to my head. What have you got? Songs themed around games? 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

0: Alanis Morissette, Original 106, Lachlan here with your Wheel of Fortunes. Tonight, the theme is games. 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And George Ezra coming up before that.
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Lewis Capaldi and Someone You Loved, Original 106 Lachlan here. Right, let's start looking at your Wheel of Fortune suggestions. Songs themed around games. Sally goes for James, Born of Frustration. That's a board game, right? Frustration? It's one of those ones I've never played. Bob goes for ABBA, Name of the Game. Leslie says Lady Gaga, Poker Face. Victoria going for that one too. Laura goes for the other ABBA song, Winner Takes It All. Christopher says Video Games Killed the Radio Star. Oi, what are you saying, Christopher? Me and Farming Simulator have a very healthy relationship. And Paul goes for the Cardigans, My Favourite Game. What have you got from it? 81400, Original, starting off your text message. I would love to hear some suggestions from you. Songs themed around games. That's what we need for the Wheel of Fortunes. Meantime, here's Sugar Ray.

0: 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Right, let's get your game themed song.
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0: That's what you've been suggesting for the Wheel of Fortune. Songs themed around games. I have got four songs here ready to go. We'll get a winner just after eight. Out of one of these, Vic's choice first. Bobby Brown. Kerry's after Beyonce. Texas Hold'em. Ain't no

0: Freddie. Elton John and Pinball Wizards. So what we do now is we spin the Wheel of Fortunes that lands on one of those songs and we play it next.
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1: It's 8 o'clock, it's Lachlan here, and it's time to spin the Wheel of Fortunes for the first time this week. The songs are all themed around games. They are Vic, Kerry, Rod and Eddie's choices. Bobby Brown, who can play that game. Beyonce, Texas Hold'em. Pet Shop Boys, Domino Dancing, and Elton John with Pinball Wizard on the Wheel of Fortunes. Let's spin it. Off we go. Go round. It's going to land on one of those fortunes, and that song gets played. And it's Vic's choice.
0: The Wheel of Fortunes.
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It's stick season. And your Wheel of Fortunes winner, Original 106, is Bobby Brown, and two can play that game. Thank you, Vic, for choosing that. Lachlan here for your Monday night. And I watched the first Strictly over the weekend, as I'm sure you maybe did. It's not a show that I necessarily watch, but when I lived at home, my dad was obsessively into it. I mean, he still is. I'm just not subjected to it every weekend now. I do like the Christmas episodes, because by the time they're on, I am normally a few rums down and just a bit more into it than I normally would be. But, you know, I thought, new presenter team, check them out, see how they're doing. Emma Willis, Josh Widdicombe and Johannes Radebaby. What's that saying? Two's company, three's a crowd. I never thought we would see the day where Strictly Come Dancing is officially overstaffed, but yeah, quite a lot of them now. Standard.

0: Ah, bless her. Bonnie Tyler and Holding Out for a Hero, original 106, Taylor Swift or 2 from Toy Story 5. I knew it, I knew you. Just a couple of days until that makes it to Disney Plus, if you've not been to the cinemas to see it yet. Right, I have got Sia to play for your Monday night next.
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If you've been for a stroll along Church Street and Bell Street in St Andrews over the weekend, you might have been wondering why there are Christmas lights up in September. Now, I've not seen these for myself yet, but I've seen photos and I had that thought. I'm like, Christmas lights? Apparently, they're not decks, they're recycled LED lights made of empty cola bottles. Which is an interesting idea. Plastic bottles, sugarcane and flexi prints were used to make these lights, with more of them set to appear over North Street, Greyfriars Gardens, Market Street and South Street later in the year. So basically, all of St Andrews at some point is going to be covered with these recycled lights. Very environmentally friendly, great idea, but they do 100% look like Christmas lights and it's just too early for that, guys. Come on.

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0: Jennifer Lopez and Ain't It Funny. Not to be confused with the song from Jennifer Lopez called Ain't It Funny. Year apart. Two different songs released, exact same name. Because that's not confusing at all. For what it's worth, this is the better Ain't It Funny. So I play this one. It's Lachlan at Original 106, 25 minutes to 9 right now. I've got Roxette on the way.
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0: Annie Lennox at Original 106, where every morning this week on The Breakfast Show, we've got tickets up for grabs for the final of the Alfred Dunhill Links Championship on Sunday the 4th of October at the Old Course in St Andrews. Golf fans need to get involved with this. We are calling the game because this is a very mature radio station.
1: Four play.
0: Which celebrity is saying four like golfers do?
2: Four.
0: Who is that?
2: Four.
0: It's so short and snappy.
2: Four.
0: Who could it be?
2: Four.
0: It's Arnold Schwarzenegger.
2: I went to acting class 4 times a week.
0: So that's it. That's all you do. You just name our four-place celebrity. Your next chance to do that and win your way to the final of the Alfred Dunhill Links Championship is tomorrow morning on Original 106 Breakfast. Don't miss it.

0: Rihanna and SOS Original 106, the home of the Music Mash, which tomorrow is worth £260. You've got to name these three songs. It was a 2 out of 3 for Chris earlier today. Will it be 3 out of 3 for you tomorrow? I can give you a sneak peek of Music Mash information. Tomorrow, one of these clips will be extended, so you'll get to hear a little bit more of it and hopefully get you closer to working out what those songs are. So don't miss that through the day tomorrow, and then it's in play at 5:10. Back to this evening, new music from Cat's Eye on the way just after 9.
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That is a classic tune. Bellamy Brothers and Let Your Love Flow, Original 106. And Primal Scream before that. It's 10 past 9. It's Monday night. Lachlan here. Hello. Look at that. Just about done with the first day of the week. It's the 21st of September today. Happy Miniature Golf Day. I love mini golf or crazy golf or whatever you want to call it, because there is absolutely zero expectation to actually be good at it. In fact, the worse you are, the more fun everyone has. So this is the sport for me. Anything that requires not being very good, just being a bit rubbish, that is my lane. So I will always go a game of mini golf. It's National Chai Day, which I don't know much about. I know that chai is a thing that people order from Starbucks, but I've got no idea what it is, what it involves, what it tastes like. And it is World Gratitude Day. I am grateful for the fact that this is my job and I get to come in every day and just play songs and chat for a living. But that said, I am also grateful for the fact that it's nearly home time for me. Last hour's always the longest one, isn't it?

0: Chapel Roan, original 106 Lachlan here for Monday. So it's going to be clear skies overnight. Do not let that one bit of good weather-related news fool you, though, because after the resurgence of summer today, rain in the forecast for tomorrow. We knew it was coming.
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5: 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Benson, just one, scored! Sebastian Benson, who else? Spots the back of the net with that one with 105 left in this game.
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0: Danny Wilson and Mary's Prayer at Original 106. Tomorrow morning from 6, we'll be waking you up with The Breakfast Show. Who is it that presents that again? It's Vanessa and Dan? No, it's not. Doug? Oh, that's not it either. It's Vanessa and what's his name?
1: Down the high street, I was wandering about with my other half, and a woman stopped me, and she says, wait a minute, are you... You're Dale from Dale and Vanessa? And then she said, on... And inserted a totally other radio station that we've never been on.
2: No.
1: And I was like, nearly, yep. I went, Dave, not Dale. She, ah, it's a Dave.
2: Dale and Vanessa.
1: Dale and Vanessa.
2: Brilliant, right. I love that.
1: And then she went, so where is Vanessa then?
2: What did you say to where I was?
1: I said, I've got absolutely no idea. But she said, all right, okay. Are you still on the radio? I went, yes. And is Vanessa still on the radio? Because I know she gave it up to be a bus driver. Now, a while ago, Vanessa did learn to be a bus driver.
2: I did learn to be a bus driver. I do have a bus driving licence, mm-hmm. And you never know when that can come in handy.
1: But not yet, having given it up. But no. It was a strange thing. So anyway, it's Dale and Vanessa. Dale's a cooler name, isn't it?
2: I love Dale and Vanessa. That's brilliant. I think of you as a chipmunk, though.
1: Oh, yeah. Yeah, maybe less so.

0: 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I've got Lady Gaga to play you.
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7: 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Chichford scored! Sebastian Benson. Who else? 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

Do you think when they came up with the name for their band, they're like, "What we're gonna call ourselves? What we're gonna give me a letter A, right, okay, give me another letter. B, A, B, C, got it." That is when Smokey sings at Original 106. That's kind of how I imagine things going, right? Slacklin here, starting out Monday night at Original with Leanne Rimes to come after Adele. It's rumour has it. She-

0: Can't Fight the Moonlight from Leanne Rimes at Original 106. Lachlan here, and that is us through the first night of the week, almost. We're on a downward slope now, so hang on in there. I'll catch you tomorrow night, and we'll get on some Kylie after your update at 10. Have a good one.
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15: The union behind 5 weeks of strike action at Dundee University is saying enough is enough. The university and college union are taking action in protest of the latest round of cuts, which includes a further 154 job losses. Institution principal Professor Nigel Seaton believes most classes will go ahead, while First Minister John Swinney is appealing for the two sides to find a resolution. Ian Ellis, co-president of Dundee UCU, says staff wellbeing has been a big issue throughout the process.
16: We've been running wellbeing service for our members, and we found that it's got a lot worse. The view of management side was people are just going to have to get used to it. You know, they've stopped staff going to the counselling service. Staff need to find counselling elsewhere, which of course adds to the burden of the City of Dundee's NHS system.
15: An ex-Celtic youth player who killed a promising Dundee University student is enjoying home leave less than halfway through his sentence. Kieran Dixon downed alcohol before driving into Aidan Pilkington and fleeing the scene in Glasgow in 2021. The 23-year-old could have been jailed for up to 12 years, but due to sentencing guidelines for under-25s and his guilty plea, was locked up for half that in 2024. He's been moved to Castle Huntly in Dundee and was out of custody for a week last month as he prepares for a parole bid. An SNP politician has written to the King seeking clarity on whether he'll be paying higher rates of council tax on rural properties in Scotland. Jack Middleton, who sits in the Scottish Parliament, says he's reached out to Charles in good faith about Balmoral Castle and the Palace of Holyrood House. And Dundee DJ Hannah Lane and Perth singer Sasha Taylor have shared the stage in a special performance with trance legend Armin van Buuren in Ibiza. Hannah performed a face-to-face set while Sasha sang alongside them. Meanwhile, as Scotland's women prepare for their World Cup playoffs next month, Hannah is also going to be helping them on their way. She'll be playing a set at halftime in their match at the Marble Coaches Stadium on the 13th of October. You're up to date on Original 106.

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8: 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Sebastian Benson. Who else? 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